0: Los Angeles Kings before he was fired in March. The Vegas Golden Knights have promoted AHL coach Ryan Craig to head coach after saying they would not retain John Tortorella, who led Vegas to a Stanley Cup final appearance. And the Toronto Blue Jays look for a second win in Boston for their second game of a three-game series against the Red Sox. From the Canadian Press, I'm Naira Ahmed.
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2: Special weather statement in effect. We do have mainly cloudy skies this evening and maybe some showers. Looks like we also have a risk of a thunderstorm this evening and after midnight. Lows of 10 degrees, a few showers ending late in the morning tomorrow, and a mix of sun and cloud with a chance of showers, risk of a thunderstorm in the afternoon. Highs of 20 degrees. Right now we're sitting at 15.
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Mix 1079, Edmonton's perfect music mix with Trust My Lonely and Alessia Cara. Good afternoon. It's Mike Devine, or actually early evening. This hour I've got some Ace of Base, Magic, and How to Save a Life. Here's the fray. Mix 1079.

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0: 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A very exciting day. Day number one of the summer auction that just kicked in today with savings of up to 60% off more than $40,000 worth of stuff, including the new Asian Village Sunny Side Up, a value of $100. Starting bid at $40. Also, we have, Continental Treat Fine Bistro, $100, starting bid, $40. And if you like Sky High Pizza and Donaire, you can receive two certificates, total value of $63.98, each redeemable for two large pizzas. And the starting bid, it starts at $64, but the starting bid, $32. Not too bad, huh? Got some pinkness on the way. And Michael Jackson.
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0: Mix 107.9 Edmonton's perfect music mix with Some Kind of Wonderful and Sky right there. Congratulations going out to Mrs. Yockey, our June Teacher of the Month and the last one for this school year. We'll be visiting her and her class, her kindergarten class, with a bunch of Sky High pizza and some great prizes from our amazing partners, including Dairy Queen, Cranford Way, Sherwood Park, also the Italian Center Shop, and Enercare, too. Now, we're going to be resuming Teacher of the Month when school goes back in September. Hey, still coming up, we've got more of the best jams ever. Shaboozy, Brian Adams, Louis Capaldi next right here on
1: This is the moment you become queen.
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2: From the National Newsroom of the Canadian Press, I'm Naira Ahmed. Most experts doubt that the United States would suddenly leave the CUSMA trade agreement despite the U.S. president's recent comments.
3: U.S. President Donald Trump told reporters at the G7 summit in France he would rather not have the Canada-U.S.-Mexico agreement in place. He also said he views it as, quote, possibly expiring immediately. Johns Hopkins University's Christopher Sands says CUSMA's July 1st date is a milestone, not a deadline. He likens it to that moment in a poker game when all the players lay their cards on the table. Renew CUSMA for 16 more years, withdraw entirely, or do neither. Because of how integrated many North American industries are, most experts doubt that the U.S. would be quick to exit the trade pact. Jason White, The Canadian Press.
2: Alberta Premier Danielle Smith says a group of Indigenous chiefs need to check themselves after they called for an RCMP investigation into Smith for calling a separation vote. The Assembly of Treaty Chiefs represents First Nations across Alberta and voted to ask the RCMP to look into whether the referendum amounts to criminal treason by Smith and her United Conservative Party. Smith calls the chiefs' request disgraceful.
4: Look, I've had my differences with the federal government, but I have never used language like that. I would ask the Treaty Chiefs to check themselves because we have a very collaborative relationship between our government and our ministers. I want that to continue. But this kind of overwrought language has no place in a democracy.
2: The RCMP says it's reviewing the chief's call. Meanwhile, the Manitoba government is expanding social services across Winnipeg emergency rooms. It is adding 8 more social worker positions in 4 emergency departments and urgent care centers at a cost of $1.2 million a year. Hospital social worker Linda Ross says she builds relationships with vulnerable patients.
5: Our role is always to loop around and redirect them back to the community supports and really help build that relationship. So, and I think we've done a lot in that and we've really improved.
2: The Manitoba Association of Healthcare Professionals welcomes the news, but says help is needed for patients once they leave the hospital and are back in the community. And a Transportation Safety Board of Canada report says the Titan submersible that imploded on a descent to the Titanic wreck nearly 3 years ago had operated with no federal oversight. The board's chair says an investigation found that Transport Canada knew the uncertified vessel was operating out of St. John's, Newfoundland, but the department did not oversee those operations. He says the report also found that several other government agencies knew about the Titan's dives to the Titanic.
6: A lot of these government departments had pieces of the puzzle. They knew about a certain aspect of OceanGate's operation in Canada. And these departments include Transport Canada. However, nobody sort of put all of the pieces of the puzzle together to see, you know, the full picture of OceanGate's operations and the risk associated with this operation.
2: The Safety Board is now recommending the federal government take a closer look at uncertified vessels. The 2023 disaster killed all 5 people on board. This is the Canadian Press. In sports, FIFA World Cup play is underway in Toronto, where Ghana and Panama are facing off. Thousands of Ghana fans marched to Toronto Stadium from Stanley Park, while a massive crowd of Panama supporters rallied at Trinity Bellwoods Park before flooding the streets for their own march. Earlier today, Cristiano Ronaldo and the heavily favored Portuguese were held to a 1-1 draw by Congo in Houston. Austria beat Jordan 3-1, and England beat Croatia 4-2. In the late game, Uzbekistan and Colombia faced off in Mexico City. In NHL coaching news, the Toronto Maple Leafs have hired Jim Hiller as their new head coach. Hiller formerly coached the Los Angeles Kings before he was fired in March. The Vegas Golden Knights have promoted AHL coach Ryan Craig to head coach after saying they would not retain John Tortorella, who led Vegas to a Stanley Cup final appearance. And the Toronto Blue Jays look for a second win in Boston for their second game of a 3-game series against the Red Sox. From the Canadian Press, I'm Naira Ahmed.
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1: Mainly cloudy overnight tonight, a few showers beginning and a risk of a thunderstorm this evening and after midnight. Lows of 10 degrees, a few showers ending late in the morning, then a mix of sun and cloud. Risk of a thunderstorm tomorrow afternoon too, and a high of 20. 15 degrees right now.
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0: 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My name is John Tesh. This is Intelligence for Your Life, moving you from the place you are right now in your life to the place you were meant to be. Do you watch a lot of TV? I mean, you watch it on your phone now, right? On your iPad, Roku, Amazon Fire, all that stuff. Did you know that watching TV can make you more empathetic? Yeah, a study from the University of Oklahoma had people watch a TV drama that got heavy into human emotions, like Grey's Anatomy or Chicago Fire. The result? Those who saw a TV drama showed a spike in emotional intelligence, meaning they were more understanding of others and had a better ability to read emotions. The researchers say it's because watching actors as they portray a wide range of emotions, it makes it easier for us to pick up on and identify those same emotions in people we're around in real life. I love it.
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0: Just a moment. The journal Frontiers in Neurology found a nutrient that's great for sleep. Stand by.

0: 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Sleep experts are now recommending this nutrient for better sleep. Are you ready? It's folate. The journal Frontiers in Neurology finding that people with higher levels of that B vitamin were a full 45% less likely to have trouble falling asleep. It's because folate, it's essential for creating sleep hormones like melatonin. The recommended amount is 400 micrograms of folate per day. You can get that from foods like leafy greens, asparagus, beets, beef liver, oranges, and mango.
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0: Sherwood Park's perfect music mix, Mix 107.9. All righty, raise your hand if you fall asleep in front of the TV every now and then. If so, new research is telling us it could be the reason you're gaining a little weight. The study was led by the National Institutes of Health, looked at the connection between artificial light at night and weight gain over time. Listen to this. The researchers looked at data from it's a huge study. They looked at the data from 43,000 women between 35 and 74 years old. The women were asked about the light sources in the bedroom, and each participant's weight was recorded over the course of the study. News isn't great on this. The women who fell asleep with the TV on were more likely to have gained an average of 11 pounds over the course of the study, 22% more likely to have become overweight. What happens is exposure to light from the TV leads to restless sleep and limits deep sleep time. That increases your hunger hormones, slows down your metabolism, and reduces physical activity. It's because from an evolutionary perspective, we're supposed to be sleeping at night in a dark place. So the light from a TV throws off our hormones in a way that contributes to weight gain. Bottom lining this, turn off the TV, get some sleep, or at the very least, put the TV on a sleep timer.
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1: Hey, Gib, here's a piece of intelligence that I've been using. So I every night when I go to bed, I have an earworm that I cannot get rid of.
0: Good.
1: And so I saw this piece and it works for me. And here it is. If you get a song stuck in your head and it's driving you crazy, it's an earworm, right? Mm-hmm. So experts say it happens to 90% of us at least once a week, me every night. Well, researchers have discovered a new way to get rid of it. You just chew gum. It turns out the physical movement involved in chewing reduces the number of times a song runs through your mind. This is from Philip Beeman, who's a cognitive scientist. I bet it's the rhythm.
2: It has to be. I don't know. We talked about how chewing gum can actually help you stay focused on long car trips.
1: Right.
2: But look, I have a preteen daughter. I have a teenage daughter. I have a son who likes music from the Minecraft movie, all of which are sung to me at high volume when I'm driving in the car. And so now I finally have a way to get some of these annoying melodies out of my head. I'm very excited about this. I'm just going to go to the store and put gum everywhere in my life.
1: Yeah, I mean, this expert says that because your mouth is moving in a different pattern in the words to the song, it hijacks your memory and the earworm just fades away.
2: I'll take it. I'll take anything. Yeah. I'll take anything.
1: Yeah.
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0: 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Mix 107.9. So if you're exercising with the goal of losing weight, we now know there's a best time of day to do this. And we now know it's in the morning before you eat breakfast, because you will burn up to twice as much fat doing this compared to if you exercise any other time of day. That's according to research in the Journal of Clinical Endocrinology and Metabolism. For their study, a group of overweight people were monitored for 6 weeks while they all followed identical diets and exercise routines. The only difference was that some people exercised before eating breakfast while others exercised after eating. And by the end of the study, those who exercised before eating, they burned much more fat. Why? Their bodies resorted to using stored fat for energy rather than turning to the food that was just consumed for energy. Exercising before eating also helped the study subjects maintain steady blood sugar throughout the day, warding off type 2 diabetes and heart disease.
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0: 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Before your next job interview, I have some need-to-know intel to share with you. Simply Hired surveyed 1,000 hiring managers, and these are the behaviors they viewed most negatively. First, having unrealistic expectations about salary, and then using poor grammar to turn off for 84% of hiring managers. Bad-mouthing a former boss or company is a no-no. Not being prepared for the interview, of course. Whining, whether it's about not having a job or how hard it was to find parking or any gripe. And here it is, the number one turnoff for hiring managers is when people are late for the interview. That's an issue for 93% of hiring managers. You'll be more likely to land the job if you do none of those things.
1: Intelligence for your life.
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1: From the national newsroom of the Canadian Press, I'm Naira Ahmed. The Immigration Department has temporarily paused the finalization of some new citizenship by descent applications. The pause comes after a few dozen people were told their issued citizenship certificate must be surrendered pending a review. The department says it is reviewing how this occurred and is taking steps to ensure applications are assessed fairly and lawfully. An unknown number of people who were approved for citizenship certificates received letters over the weekend saying they need to surrender their citizenship certificates while the IRCC reviews their application. Meanwhile, a parliamentary committee is calling on the federal government to indefinitely exclude people with mental illness from becoming eligible for medical assistance in dying. The recommendation comes following a process that some of the committee members decried as flawed and biased. Conservative and Liberal members of parliament on the committee co-signed that single recommendation in a report that included a number of dissenting opinions. People with a mental illness as their sole underlying condition are said to become eligible to apply for medical assistance in dying next March. U.S. President Donald Trump is sending mixed signals on his plans for the Canada-U.S.-Mexico agreement on trade. He told reporters at the G7 summit in France he'd rather not have CUSMA, but he may sign it. Trump also said he views it as possibly expiring immediately. CUSMA stays in place unless one of the three countries gives 6 months' notice it is pulling out. A group of climate advocates are suing the federal government, saying recent policy changes have put it off track to meet Canada's legislated emission reduction targets. An application for judicial review asked the federal court to order Ottawa to bring its 2030 emissions reductions plan into compliance with the Net Zero Accountability Act. In Alberta, Premier Danielle Smith is offering Albertans a one-time payment of $100 to help pay their bills.
2: Smith says the payment will be made instead of the province reducing its gasoline tax, and Albertans can start applying for the payments beginning July 1st. She says nearly 3.4 million adults will be eligible. Smith says the payment ensures that money gets into the hands of families who are facing rising costs on everything from food to housing and transportation. She says reductions in gas taxes won't ensure that savings flow to the consumer. Bill Graveland, The Canadian Press, Calgary.
1: And luxury hotels in downtown Vancouver are buzzing with hundreds of Qataris in town for Thursday's World Cup match with Canada. They arrived on chartered flights paid by the fantastically wealthy nation's emir, who's also picking up their hotel tab. Omar Al-Ansari, who has been supporting the Qatar national team since he was 7, says he isn't worried about being outnumbered on Thursday.
3: The Canadian is a very strong team. They play in their places and they play in their stadium under their fans. Of course, the match will be difficult, but we hope so. We win this game.
1: Visiting fans are brimming with confidence after a 1-1 draw with Switzerland last weekend. This is the Canadian Press. In sports, World Cup action in Toronto saw Ghana beat Panama 1-0 in the country's World Cup opener. Rain fell throughout the game and fans from both countries turned the stands into a mosaic of red and yellow. Canada's head coach Jesse March says captain Alphonso Davies will be able for the country's FIFA World Cup game against Qatar in Vancouver on Thursday. Earlier today, Cristiano Ronaldo and the heavily favored Portuguese were held to a 1-1 draw by Congo in Houston. Austria beat Jordan 3-1 and England beat Croatia 4-2. In the late game, Uzbekistan and Colombia face off in Mexico City. In NHL coaching news, the Toronto Maple Leafs have hired Jim Hiller as their new head coach. Hiller formerly coached the Los Angeles Kings before he was fired in March. The Vegas Golden Knights have promoted AHL coach Ryan Craig to head coach after saying they would not retain John Tortorella, who led Vegas to a Stanley Cup final appearance. And the Toronto Blue Jays look for a second win in Boston for their second game of a 3-game series against the Red Sox. From the Canadian Press, I'm Naira Ahmed.
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0: 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Welcome to Intelligence for Your Life on the radio. John Tesh with you every day. If you want to feel younger, experts say you just have to make sleep more of a priority. According to Stockholm University now, not getting enough sleep can cause you to feel 5 to 10 years older than you really are. This makes sense because being sleep deprived reduces your energy. A lack of energy and motivation contributes to feeling older. It's a fact. People are also less physically and socially active when they're sleep deprived. And both those things, sleep and being social, make us feel younger. Feeling young, it's a good thing. In studies, it's linked with living longer, a lower rate of dementia, less depression and positive traits, just feeling younger. And then feeling younger is also associated with better physical and mental health. In fact, people who feel younger than their age are more likely to have brains that match. According to the journal's Frontiers in Aging Neuroscience, people who felt younger than their chronological age actually had more gray matter in their brains and they scored younger in tests of brain aging. Got to get more sleep and you'll feel 5 to 10 years younger than you actually are.
1: Intelligence for your life.
0: Just ahead, the power of vitamin C when it comes to allergies. I'll explain next.

0: 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Of course, we think of vitamin C as something we need in winter time to help prevent colds, but now we know it can also help reduce allergy symptoms like a runny nose, sinus irritation, and itchy, watery eyes by up to a full 70%. Now, you're going to need 500 milligrams twice a day, so talk to your doctor before you start doing that, because taking too much C can cause gastrointestinal symptoms. However, vitamin C is a natural antihistamine and blocks hormones that make sinus problems worse.
1: Intelligence for your life.
0: Coming up, I'll tell you why Dr. Melina Jampolis says taking a 30-minute walk every day will improve everything from your mood to even your gut health.
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1: Welcome back to Intelligence for Your Life, and welcome back to more intelligence from Dr. Melina Jampolis, one of our favorites. She's always on Connie's show as well. She wrote the book, The Doctor on Demand Diet. I really highly recommend this book, The Doctor on Demand Diet. And she is all about the power of walking. So I want to go over her latest intel. First, she says, walking is going to lift your mood. In fact, she says any physical activity triggers the release of endorphins, which have pain-killing benefits that are as powerful as some antidepressants. Walking will also help keep you regular. You probably heard that drinking coffee or certain foods, eating certain foods, can help ward off constipation by triggering a trip to the bathroom. But research shows walking will do the same thing because it engages the abdominal muscles in a way that stimulates, quote, gastric mobility. That refers to keeping things moving through your gut, if you haven't figured it out. And finally, she says a walk will make you more creative. A study compared two groups of test takers, one that was seated while being tested, one that was tested while walking. The result, researchers say the walkers generally came up with more creative solutions to problems compared to those who were seated. And it all comes down to a combination of increased blood flow to the brain. Plus, exposure to nature while you're walking encourages thinking outside that box.
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1: All right, Gib, you're coming up on your 20th wedding anniversary.
2: I am.
1: And you got to be careful because research says that once you get to 20, things start to fall apart. I'm just kidding. I'm just kidding. People are like jumping out of their cars. No, just kidding. It's an amazing feat. You got married really early.
2: Yeah.
1: Yeah.
2: Yeah, we were seven.
1: So here's a quick tip to improve your relationship. You have to practice the double A's. Effective affirmation. That's the psychological term for letting somebody know they're appreciated.
2: Ooh,
1: and it
2: yeah.
1: could be as simple as saying, you really make me laugh, or thanks for making dinner tonight. Ladies, this is very important, ladies. Lean into the radio here. One surprising finding is that men actually need more affirmation than men because we aren't as likely as you to get praise from our friends.
2: Women are actually good at praising each other in their friend groups. Men are not as good. So we are starved for this. But look, all this is just ways of showing that you don't take your partner for granted. If you were freshly dating somebody, if you went from living alone to dating somebody, and they were doing the things that your partner is doing for you, you would say thank you. You would feel warm and fuzzy about the whole thing. But we end up getting to a point of complacency where we start to resent our partner for not doing this stuff, which seems insane. So what you need to do is figure out what they are doing well, constantly praise them for it and affirm them in it. And it will do wonders for how much you not only appreciate your partner, how much they feel appreciated, but also how close you end up being. It's so good.
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0: 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Here is a quick piece that'll be a conversation starter for you, and you can post it on Facebook as well. Here we go with the secret to keeping colds, sore throats, and other aches and pains out of your world. Tell fewer lies. According to the University of Notre Dame, who studied this extensively, people who told the truth the most often were, in fact, the least likely to have health complaints. The reason lies weaken our immune system is the stress they cause. Stress, as you know, is the root of many illnesses.
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0: 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We now know that you and I can use art to improve our mental health. It's been used as a form of therapy since World War II, when soldiers returned from the battle. They painted, they drew, they sculpted to help process what they'd experienced in war. And here's how to tap into your creative side using this. Try the three drawing technique. Now, this comes from psychiatrist Dr. James Gordon. To start, you do this. You quickly draw yourself. Don't overthink it. Stick figures are fine. Draw yourself. That's the first drawing. The second drawing should show you with your biggest problem. And then the third drawing should show you after your problem has been solved. So this exercise is meant to give people a sense of control over their lives. Amazing. You can also try adult coloring books. We're always talking about that. The Cleveland Clinic found that coloring within the lines of an intricate pattern was a good way to reduce anxiety. It can help people tune out distractions and stay in the moment.
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2: From the national newsroom of the Canadian Press, I'm Naira Ahmed. The Immigration Department says it has temporarily paused the finalization of some new citizenship. A statement issued today says a few dozen people were told their issued citizenship certificates must be surrendered pending a review, and it is looking into how this occurred. The statement says people who received citizenship certificates and came to Canada are still able to work while this is happening. However, they are also notifying people that they can't use Canadian passports while their citizenship claims are reviewed. Meanwhile, a parliamentary committee report says the government should not let people with mental illness access medical assistance in dying.
3: Over the spring, Conservative and Liberal MPs and senators studied whether the country is ready to expand MAID to people with mental illness. Most of the 44 witnesses they heard from were opposed, though some of the committee's members say the process was flawed and biased. Four senators on the committee wrote a dissenting report urging the government to disregard its core recommendation and instead refer the question to the Supreme Court of Canada. People with a mental illness as their sole underlying condition are set to become eligible to apply for MAID next March. Hannah Stolz, The Canadian Press.
2: Most experts doubt that the United States would suddenly leave the CUSMA trade agreement despite the U.S. president's recent comments.
4: U.S. President Donald Trump told reporters at the G7 summit in France he would rather not have the Canada-U.S.-Mexico agreement in place. He also said he views it as, quote, possibly expiring immediately. Johns Hopkins University's Christopher Sands says CUSMA's July 1st date is a milestone, not a deadline. He likens it to that moment in a poker game when all the players lay their cards on the table. Renew CUSMA for 16 more years, withdraw entirely, or do neither. Because of how integrated many North American industries are, most experts doubt that the U.S. would be quick to exit the trade pact. Jason White, The Canadian Press.
2: Back at home, instead of reducing provincial gasoline taxes due to high oil prices, the Alberta government is giving individuals $100 instead. Premier Danielle Smith.
5: The average Albertan uses 2,000 liters of gas a year, and so they would have paid on average $65 in taxes over the past quarter. So this is going to be a $100 rebate, and so it's $35 more than they would have got with the fuel tax program.
2: Smith says the province will review the possibility of a rebate in another 3 months. And a group of climate advocates is suing the federal government, saying recent policy changes have put it off track to meet Canada's legislated emission reduction targets. An application for judicial review filed on Monday asked the federal court to order Ottawa to bring its 2030 emission reductions plan into compliance with the Net Zero Accountability Act. The application also says that in lieu of such an order, the federal court should declare Ottawa's emission reduction plan unlawful under the act. This is the Canadian Press. In sports, World Cup action in Toronto saw Ghana beat Panama 1-0 in the country's World Cup opener. Rain fell throughout the game and fans from both countries turned the stands into a mosaic of red and yellow. Canada's head coach Jesse March says Captain Alphonso Davies will be able for the country's FIFA World Cup game against Qatar in Vancouver on Thursday. Earlier today, Cristiano Ronaldo and the heavily favored Portuguese were held to a 1-1 draw by Congo in Houston. Austria beat Jordan 3-1 and England beat Croatia 4-2. In the late game, Uzbekistan and Colombia face off in Mexico City. In NHL coaching news, the Toronto Maple Leafs have hired Jim Hiller as their new head coach. Hiller formerly coached the Los Angeles Kings before he was fired in March. The Vegas Golden Knights have promoted AHL coach Ryan Craig to head coach after saying they would not retain John Tortorella, who led Vegas to a Stanley Cup final appearance. And the Toronto Blue Jays beat the Boston Red Sox 3-0 for their second win of the three-game series. From the Canadian Press, I'm Naira Ahmed.
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0: 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John Tesh with you. Our mission is to help you through your transformation, move you forward in your life. As I transform mine every day with this intelligence for my life, let's talk about proactive coping. I love this technique. I use it myself, sort of use it instinctively over the years. What is it? Why is it important, this proactive coping? Well, experts say this is about not waiting for your life to be perfectly in order before you make plans for your future. You go ahead and you start making plans anyway, because plans, even with no set date, they give us hope. And they will alleviate stress. This comes from psychiatry professor Dr. Jessica Gold. She's from Washington University. She says having things to look forward to is a powerful coping mechanism. Proactive coping is when a person makes a plan to help reduce their future stress. A study found a strong connection between an uncertain future and feelings of anxiety and powerlessness. But by making plans for the future, it's going to reduce those feelings of powerlessness. Dr. Gold says, don't miss this, it doesn't mean you need to plunk down money on plane tickets to Tahiti if you're unemployed. But what you can do is you can start dreaming, visualizing about where you want to go, what you want to accomplish. She says, make lists, do research, put photos on your phone's home screen. Planning and seeing your future will always increase feelings of control and hope. I know this works.
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1: 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This is according to Boston's Beth Israel Hospital. They say chicken, turkey, and squab are packed with zinc and selenium and other good-for-you nutrients, and that increases the production of immune-boosting enzymes that destroy germs, help heal cuts and bruises faster, and reduce inflammation, and can boost your energy by a full 42%. Turns out you'll need 6 servings a week, the size of a deck of playing cards. And if you're a vegetarian, you can get the same health benefits from a cup of beans or peas every day.
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Edmonton's perfect music mix, Mix 107.9. So if somebody asked you out and then suggested staying in and watching something on TV for your first date, what would you say? Well, in a definite sign of the times, a whopping 57% of people now think streaming a movie or TV series is, quote, an acceptable first date. That's according to a new survey of 5,000 single adults, which goes against the traditional advice of planning first dates around meeting for dinner, grabbing coffee, or just taking a walk together. And as far as the question of what to watch, the survey found that the top movie genre preferred by men and women is comedy, which makes sense for a first date because laughing together helps people bond. Plus, recent surveys, including this one, found that nearly half of adults believe having different tastes in entertainment is a relationship deal breaker. So it makes sense that if you're meeting somebody for the first time and can't even agree on what to watch, there may not be a second date.

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1: 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Gen Z is upset with us again, Gib.
2: Good.
1: First, they didn't want us to be in skinny jeans. And yeah, you may, which your daughter's Gen Alpha, but Prima is Gen Z, right?
2: No, she's millennials. She's like, yeah, she's the, right. Right in the core of millennial. Gen right, Z is, right. is younger than her, but so older
1: Gen,
2: than my kids.
1: Gen Z came for their alcohol. Now there's like places closing because they don't want to drink, okay? Yep. Then they don't want us to wear skinny jeans. Then they said anyone wearing no socks, no show socks was old.
2: Yep.
1: Now they hate our email addresses. So the latest sign that you're old is having a Gmail account with your actual name, like johntesh@gmail.com or Reddit. People are sharing anecdotes from work in which their Gen Z coworkers are calling them out for using their first and last name and their email address. Why do they care?
2: I don't know. I don't, for this one, I think this is jealousy. Why, the other stuff.
1: And if you have an Earthlink account, they just want you to leave.
2: Yeah, you should. If you have an Earthlink account, it's time to upgrade. But the, no offense. But with, you know, I was there when Gmail was in beta. So I have my name. Yeah. I'm able to use it. It's super helpful. And I think everybody else is just jealous that they have to use a nickname with a lot of numbers in it to have a Gmail address.
1: Yeah. And why, you know, how many John Teshes are out there? I mean, my email address is like JohnTesh967.
2: Right.
1: You know, it was like, people just want to, I don't get it.
2: There's a lot of John Teshes out there. And apparently you're like, you're Gen Z. Who knew?
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0: 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Ladies and gentlemen, you want smoother skin? It's simple. Just eat more pomegranates. Here's some intel for your skin. Pomegranate seeds, as it turns out, they have four times more wrinkle-preventing antioxidants than green tea. And pomegranates have five times more ellagic acid than any other fruit studied. And ellagic acid reduces inflammation caused by sun damage. And sun damage is the leading cause of wrinkles. You can usually find ready-to-eat pomegranate seeds in supermarkets. Or 100% pomegranate juice will do the trick as well.
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1: I want to talk to Gib about this because we both have tattoos. Today, we know that 1 in 4 people now have tattoos in North America. Researchers have found a downside, though, to getting ink you may not have considered before. It signals you're potentially impulsive and reckless. This is according to new research in the Journal of Economic Behavior and Organization. For the study, researchers set up a game where each participant was guaranteed to make some money. The catch was participants could either cash out and get a little money right then and there or wait and make more money over time, depending on how long they were willing to wait. The result, people with no tattoos consistently waited the longest and made the most money, while those with tattoos consistently cashed out the earliest and made the least amount of money. Researchers say this is perhaps a sign of higher impulsivity, which means, of course, you're more likely to make snap decisions and maybe not consider the full consequences of your actions. That may be why 1 in 3 people with tattoos end up regretting them.
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1: From the national newsroom of the Canadian Press, I'm Naira Ahmed. Canada's Immigration Department has temporarily paused the finalization of some new citizenship applications. The cases affected are those who claimed citizenship by proving generation by generation that they have a direct Canadian ancestor. The pause by the IRCC comes after a few dozen people were told their issued citizenship certificates must be surrendered pending a review. The department says it is reviewing how this occurred and is taking steps to ensure applications are assessed fairly and lawfully. Canada's immigration minister has said genealogical records, including those from third-party ancestry sites, are not sufficient evidence for a citizenship by descent claim. People who receive citizenship certificates and came to Canada are still able to work while the review takes place. The department is in the process of notifying affected people that they can't use Canadian passports while their citizenship claims are reviewed. The majority of a bipartisan parliamentary committee is against people with mental illness becoming eligible for medical assistance in dying. Conservative and Liberal members of Parliament on the committee co-signed that single recommendation in a report after interviewing 44 witnesses, although some committee members say the process was flawed and biased. Justice Minister Sean Fraser says he will review the report and testimonies before deciding how the government will respond. Meanwhile, a group of climate advocates is suing the federal government. They allege recent policy changes have put Ottawa off track to meet legislation that legally commits Canada to achieving net zero emissions by 2050 and to set national emission reduction targets. An application for judicial review asks the federal court to order Ottawa to bring its 2030 emissions reductions plan into compliance with the Net Zero Accountability Act. It also says in lieu of such an order, the federal court should declare Ottawa's emissions reduction plan unlawful under the act. The lawsuit alleges Ottawa doesn't intend to take measures to meet its 2030 target, citing in part the elimination of the consumer carbon price and a weakened industrial carbon pricing system. The federal department says it is aware of the lawsuit but can't comment further as it's before the courts. In Alberta now, Premier Danielle Smith is offering Albertans a one-time payment of $100 to help pay their bills.
2: Smith says the payment will be made instead of the province reducing its gasoline tax, and Albertans can start applying for the payments beginning July 1st. She says nearly 3.4 million adults will be eligible. Smith says the payment ensures that money gets into the hands of families who are facing rising costs on everything from food to housing and transportation. She says reductions in gas taxes won't ensure that savings flow to the consumer. Bill Graveland, The Canadian Press, Calgary.
1: This is the Canadian Press. In sports, World Cup action in Toronto saw Ghana beat Panama 1-0 in the country's World Cup opener. Rain fell throughout the game and fans from both countries turned the stands into a mosaic of red and yellow. Canada's head coach Jesse March says Captain Alphonso Davies will be able for the country's FIFA World Cup game against Qatar in Vancouver on Thursday. Earlier today, Cristiano Ronaldo and the heavily favored Portuguese were held to a 1-1 draw by Congo in Houston. Austria beat Jordan 3-1 and England beat Croatia 4-2. In the late game, Uzbekistan and Colombia face off in Mexico City. In NHL coaching news, the Toronto Maple Leafs have hired Jim Hiller as their new head coach. Hiller formerly coached the Los Angeles Kings before he was fired in March. The Vegas Golden Knights have promoted AHL coach Ryan Craig to head coach after saying they would not retain John Tortorella, who led Vegas to a Stanley Cup final appearance. And the Toronto Blue Jays beat the Boston Red Sox 3-0 for their second win of the three-game series. From the Canadian Press, I'm Naira Ahmed. Turn up.
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0: 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John Tesh with you. If you listen to this show frequently, you may remember me telling you that research tells us we prefer the left side of our faces on average, and the left side of faces of other people is considered our best side because the left side of our face shows more emotion. So in photographs, we should have our left cheek facing the camera. Well, there's an update for that info. We also tend to read others' faces from left to right. And whatever we see on another person's left side is given more attention than what's on the other side. So basically, you could have a massive pimple on the right side of your face. Nobody would care because it's your left side that people pay closer attention to. And when we look at someone, the right side of our brain is doing most of the work, the side that reads emotions. We even assess people through our left eye. So remember, your left side, it's your best side.
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0: Mix 107.9. So if you're like me, every now and then you need a natural way to avoid heartburn. And now we know the way to do this is just to sip a warm mug of ginger tea. Scientists have recently found that ginger is 8 times more potent than medications like Prilosec and Nexium. Those medications are called proton pump inhibitors, and they work by reducing the amount of acid the stomach produces. However, ginger's compounds are better at relieving reflux and heartburn symptoms by keeping acid in the stomach where it belongs. Again, the natural way to avoid heartburn is to do what I do. I sip a warm mug of ginger tea. My favorite is Bigelow, of course.
1: Now that's intelligence for your life.
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0: 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All right, my friends, if you're going through a tough time right now, here are a few tips to get through it I want to share with you. They come from Dr. Jeffrey Rossman, a clinical psychologist who is an expert on depression. His first piece of advice is don't keep your emotions in. Let them out, whether it's sadness, anger, or frustration. In trying times, he says, it's only normal to have strong emotions, and it's better to express them and deal with them than to keep things bottled up. According to research from UCLA, people who don't express themselves have the weakest immune systems. Did you hear that? They get sick more often, and they're more likely to be depressed. If you have nobody to express yourself to, or even if you do, it's also a good idea to write down, to journal how you're feeling and thinking. Dr. Rossman says it'll help you gain perspective. And in studies, when people are going through a hard time, writing down their feelings helps them handle the situation better and improves their health. The next way to cope when you're going through a hard time is to reflect on another trying time you experienced and survived. Rossman says, reflecting on how you've gotten through difficulties before reminds you that you have what it takes to handle it, and that can give you a boost of resilience. Great tips. And again, they're from Dr. Jeffrey Rossman, a clinical psychologist who's an expert on depression.
1: We're dropping knowledge, intelligence for your life.

0: could just go up there and hang out.
1: Like, open the fridge and stuff. And there would be foods laid out for us with little pre-wrapped sausages and things.
0: Mm.
1: They have pre-wrapped sausages, but they don't have pre-wrapped bacon.
0: Well, can you blame them?
1: Yeah.

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1: All right, Gib, because of you, I've been doing these New York Times things now. These puzzles.
2: Oh yeah,
1: because I know you do like 40 of them a day.
2: The Wordle, the connections, strands.
1: Yeah. So Connie and I do Wordle, strands, and connections. Is so hard for me.
2: So fun,
1: but apparently it's a way to prevent Alzheimer's disease. It's part of it. The other part is to make sure you memorize something every day.
2: Oh, this is good.
1: We have Dr. Gary Small on the show all the time. He's a brain health expert from Hackensack Medical. He says you can memorize your grocery list, the words to a new song, or try dancing, which requires memorizing movement. Switching up what you memorize is cross-training for your brain. And when you prepare a scene or something in acting class and something, you have to memorize quickly.
2: Yes, I do. I mean, or if you have an audition and I have only a few hours to get up, what they call being off book, you have to memorize quickly. And practicing that, it is a muscle. The more you practice it, the better you're going to get at it. And your brain, this is why people who work so late into their lives, who are working as a lawyer or as a physician late into their lives, end up having these incredibly long, not only long careers, but longer lives, because they are using their brain every day. So many of us, we atrophy, and the brain, just like anything else, will atrophy. So you have to find ways to use it, and giving yourself little memory quizzes of your to-do list, your grocery list. You can still write it down, but just memorize it. Or even memorizing your favorite scripture, poetry, or monologues from your favorite films is super helpful for
1: this. This is the kind of stuff we have on Transformation Tuesday, the coaching program. You can check it out at tesh.com.
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1: John Tesh here. It's time for intelligence for your focused life. If you need to be more focused, clear-headed, and even sharp, just take 2 minutes twice a day and do this. Ready? Look at brightly colored flowers in person or online. According to the University of Essex in the UK, looking at brightly colored flowers like tulips, snapdragons, and gerbera daisies for 2 minutes instantly boosts energy levels by a full 35%. That's a big number. Why? Because the bright colors in nature kickstart the brain's production of mood-boosting, energizing beta waves. It also stimulates your cerebral cortex, which controls how focused you feel. And it works especially well on people stuck doing mind-numbing and monotonous tasks. That prescription again for clear-headed concentration? Take 2 minutes a day to look at brightly colored flowers. How easy is that?
2: IFYL. Intelligence for your life.

0: 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Mix 107.9. All right, on the weight loss front, scientists say we can think ourselves slim. University of Connecticut scientists saying you'll lose weight four times faster if you spend 10 minutes a day visualizing yourself at your goal weight. And then think about how good you're going to feel, how exercise will feel easier. Think about the energy you're going to have. Visualizing a positive outcome ignites the motivational response in your brain, and that makes eating healthier feel easier. So the scientists say while you'll still have to eat better and exercise, regularly visualizing yourself, picturing yourself at a healthy weight, is going to speed up the weight loss.
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2: From the National Newsroom of the Canadian Press, I'm Naira Ahmed. The Immigration Department says it has temporarily paused the finalization of some new citizenship. A statement issued today says a few dozen people were told their issued citizenship certificates must be surrendered pending a review, and it is looking into how this occurred. The statement says people who received citizenship certificates and came to Canada are still able to work while this is happening. However, they are also notifying people that they can't use Canadian passports while their citizenship claims are reviewed. Meanwhile, a parliamentary committee report says the government should not let people with mental illness access medical assistance in dying.
3: Over the spring, Conservative and Liberal MPs and senators studied whether the country is ready to expand MAID to people with mental illness. Most of the 44 witnesses they heard from were opposed, though some of the committee's members say the process was flawed and biased. Four senators on the committee wrote a dissenting report urging the government to disregard its core recommendation and instead refer the question to the Supreme Court of Canada. People with a mental illness as their sole underlying condition are set to become eligible to apply for MAID next March. Hannah Stolz, The Canadian Press.
2: Most experts doubt that the United States would suddenly leave the CUSMA trade agreement despite the U.S. president's recent comments.
4: U.S. President Donald Trump told reporters at the G7 summit in France he would rather not have the Canada-U.S.-Mexico agreement in place. He also said he views it as, quote, possibly expiring immediately. Johns Hopkins University's Christopher Sands says CUSMA's July 1st date is a milestone, not a deadline. He likens it to that moment in a poker game when all the players lay their cards on the table, renew CUSMA for 16 more years, withdraw entirely, or do neither. Because of how integrated many North American industries are, most experts doubt that the U.S. would be quick to exit the trade pact. Jason White, The Canadian Press.
2: Back at home, instead of provincial gasoline taxes due to high oil prices, the Alberta government is giving individuals $100 instead. Premier Danielle Smith.
5: The average Albertan uses 2,000 liters of gas a year, and so they would have paid on average $65 in taxes over the past quarter. So this is going to be a $100 rebate, and so it's $35 more than they would have got with the fuel tax program.
2: Smith says the province will review the possibility of a rebate in another 3 months. And a group of climate advocates is suing the federal government, saying recent policy changes have put it off track to meet Canada's legislated emission reduction targets. An application for judicial review filed on Monday asked the federal court to order Ottawa to bring its 2030 emission reductions plan into compliance with the Net Zero Accountability Act. The application also says that in lieu of such an order, the federal court should declare Ottawa's emission reduction plan unlawful under the act. This is the Canadian Press. In sports, Team Canada captain Alphonso Davies is available for Thursday's World Cup match against Qatar in Vancouver. Canada's head coach Jesse Marsh made the comments in a late-night news conference. Davies hasn't played since early May when he suffered a hamstring injury while playing in the Champions League semifinal. In Wednesday World Cup action, Toronto Stadium hosted its second game where a late goal by Caleb Urini lifted Ghana to a 1-0 win over Panama. Rain fell throughout the game and fans from both countries turned the stands into a mosaic of red and yellow. Earlier, Cristiano Ronaldo and the heavily favored Portuguese were held to a 1-1 draw by Congo in Houston. Austria beat Jordan 3-1 and England beat Croatia 4-2. In the late game, Uzbekistan got its first World Cup goal, but it wasn't enough as Colombia scored 3 in Mexico City. And in the MLB, the Toronto Blue Jays beat the Boston Red Sox 3-0 for their second win of the three-game series. From the Canadian Press, I'm Naira Ahmed.
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0: Mix 107.9. Alrighty, let's talk about secrets here on the John Tesh Radio Show. Did you know keeping a secret, even if it's somebody else's, can create a lot of stress in your body, inflammation even? And trying to keep something confidential can chip away at your willpower to the point that you give in other areas. For example, let's say a coworker told you who was going to get fired and asked you not to say anything. Just keeping that secret, the experts say, can make you have less self-control in other areas, like when it comes to eating. You may binge eat because you're using all your self-control to keep the secret. See how that works? Keeping secrets also diminishes our stamina, so we have less energy. Secrets, that's horrible. Secrets make us anxious. They reduce our productivity. So maybe next time somebody says, hey, can you keep a secret? Just say, no, I can't.
1: Now that's intelligence for your life.
0: Just ahead, the cure for the blues is something that I eat every day. We'll have it for you next.

0: control, I tend to lead them.
1: Mix 107.9. Hey, guess what? The cure for the blues may be something that I eat every day, as in kiwi fruit. According to the Journal of Nutrition, low moods may be linked to nutrient deficiencies. In a recent study, people with low vitamin C levels were given a supplement or two kiwis a day. And within just 4 days, those eating the kiwis had huge improvements in mood and quality of life. The people who had the vitamin C supplement barely had any increase in their moods. The scientists say the kiwis worked better because they not only have a bunch of vitamin C, they also have a good amount of fiber and potassium. Yes. So if you've been feeling down, do what I do. Start eating more kiwi.
2: Intelligence for your life.
3: And just ahead, we will talk about workplace burnout, which is a legitimate condition today, according to the World Health Organization. I'll share the telltale sign that you have burnout, and then I'll tell you how to beat it.
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1: So the World Health Organization describes burnout as chronic workplace stress that results in feeling drained, disengaged, and cynical about your work. And one of the signs that you're suffering from burnout is living for the weekend. That's according to clinical psychologist Ryan House. I guess we're all burned out then, right? Now, he says, Ryan does, there's a difference between looking forward to your days off and having that be the only part of the week you live for. You're basically saying you hate 80% of your life. Dr. House says people with burnout end up spending all weekend dreading going back to work. He has a solution. Bring your weekend into your week. He says if you spend your weekend seeing friends, getting rest, and going on adventures, think of how you can make that part of your work week. Like getting coffee with a non-work friend or going to a bookstore on your lunch break. And before the weekend begins, ask yourself some questions to reflect on the week. Like, what did I accomplish? Where did I make progress? What would I like to improve? So by answering those questions, and great if you write them down, you give yourself emotional and mental closure on the week, and then you'll be better able to hit the ground running on Monday. What do you think?
2: Tell us what you think. 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

0: 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Gib, I first encountered this piece of intel about a week and a half ago on the show, and I wanted to bounce it off of you because I wasn't around you when it happened. So when you're so there's a way to beat stress.
1: Yeah,
0: it's it's the weirdest thing. It's from the International Journal of Neuroscience. They say the next time you feel stressed, go find a door with a smooth round. Come on, go find a door with a smooth round doorknob and gently press your back against it, and then basically use it as a massager, putting pressure on the areas of your back that feel tense. It mimics the trigger point massage therapy, which you've used with a lacrosse ball.
1: I have. That's what I was going to say.
0: You look like a cat.
1: That's what I was going to say. The doorknob, you know, you and I are tall, and if you, oh, look at that smooth round doorknob. It's going to lead, like, you got to be in a place where people can see you because you're going to be outside the door. Get yourself a tennis ball or a lacrosse ball, put it against the wall, and use this advice to give yourself the massage with the ball. But just the doorknob thing seems a little weird to
0: me. Connie's going to be like, get off the doorknob.
1: You're going to actually lock yourself out of the house. You're, oh my gosh, I didn't mean to lock the door. I was giving myself a massage.
0: It was funny.
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All right, my friends, if you find donuts, pizza, and cheeseburgers irresistible, experts say your willpower isn't necessarily to blame. According to a brand new study we have for you, our brains are programmed to crave the double whammy of simple carbs and fats. The research was conducted by scientists from the U.S., Canada, Germany, and Switzerland, and they found that the part of the brain in charge of processing rewards gets kicked into high gear by carb-heavy, fatty foods. The scientists say it all comes down to how we evolved. Because back in ancient times, humans needed to find food that would give them the most energy while also exposing them to the least amount of danger. The scientists give this example. A mouse will not risk running into an open space and exposing itself to a predator if the food thereafter doesn't give them the energy and fat they need to survive. Primitive humans were the same. So our brains learned to detect food high in calories. And in the recent study that was done, the scientists also found that we're willing to pay more for foods high in fat and carbs. That's how much our brain wants fats and carbs. So if you can't resist pepperoni pizza, and I'm with you, you can blame the primitive part of your brain.

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1: All right, here we go. Some great workplace intel. We now know the optimal state to be in at work is relaxed yet alert. And here is how to achieve that. You chase your cup of coffee with a cup of green or white tea. So unlike black tea, green and white teas are less processed. They go through less oxidation. As a result, they contain higher levels of the amino acid L-theanine. And according to Oxford University, L-theanine increases alpha brain waves, which are linked with feeling relaxed yet alert. Why drink the coffee first? Because in a recent study, people who had a dose of caffeine and L-theanine, they felt less tired, and they had increased attention and memory.
2: Intelligence for your life. It's free, you know.
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2: From the national newsroom of the Canadian Press, I'm Karen Rebo. Most experts doubt the U.S. would suddenly leave the CUSMA trade agreement, despite U.S. President Donald Trump's recent comments. Trump told reporters at the G7 summit in France Wednesday that he would rather not have the Continental Trade Pact in place at all.
3: I would rather leave it unsigned. I'd rather have it terminated.
4: You'd rather have it terminated? Well, those are different things, sir. I just want to be clear.
3: I would rather not have the agreement, but I may sign it.
4: Right.
3: But I would rather. We do better as a country if we don't have an agreement.
4: So are you thinking of...
3: I'm thinking about maybe we won't be able to make a deal.
2: He also said he views the deal as possibly expiring immediately. Johns Hopkins University's Christopher Sands says CUSMA's July 1st date is a milestone, not a deadline. He says July 1st is when each of the three countries indicates whether they want to renew the agreement for 16 more years, withdraw from it entirely, or do neither. A majority of a bipartisan parliamentary committee is against people with mental illness becoming eligible for medical assistance in dying. Conservative and Liberal MPs on the committee co-signed that single recommendation in a report Wednesday after having interviewed 44 witnesses. Conservative MP Andrew Lawton sat on that committee and says the decision reflects his own struggles with mental illness.
5: I and many others who wrote in, who've shared their stories, have said that if the expansion that is currently set to come in next year were there previously, I and these others might not be here today.
2: But the recommendations against allowing the mentally ill to access MAID wasn't unanimous, and the report includes a number of dissenting opinions. Some committee members say the process was flawed and biased. The agency that oversees safety at BC Amusement Parks says it's found what it calls electrical non-compliance at a water park where 12 children were burned. The kids suffered electrical burns Monday when RCMP say they made contact with a railing underneath a water slide ride in the area where people line up. Two of the 12 students had to be airlifted to hospital. Technical Safety BC is leading the investigation and says the water park will remain closed until the problems are fixed. And a terrifying moment in New York City Wednesday as one of Central Park's famous carriage horses broke loose and threw a family of tourists. ABC's Matt Rivers has more.
6: A horse-drawn carriage takes off in Central Park, the horse bolting as a family of four tourists barely hangs on inside as the horse sprints out of control, moments later crashing into another and flipping onto its side. Police say an 18-year-old man who fell from the carriage rushed to the hospital in critical condition. This is the second incident involving New York's famous and controversial carriage horses in just over a week. New calls from animal rights groups and the Central Park Conservancy to ban the horse carriages.
2: This is the Canadian Press. In sports, Canadian men's soccer team captain Alphonso Davies has the green light to play in Thursday's World Cup match against Qatar in Vancouver. Canada's head coach Jesse Marsh says he'll see how the match against Qatar goes before determining how to use the star left back. Davies hasn't played since May when he injured his hamstring while playing for Germany's Bayern Munich in a Champions League semifinal. In World Cup action Wednesday, 43,000 fans at Toronto Stadium saw Ghana score a 1-0 victory in stoppage time against Panama. Colombia opened its tournament with a 3-1 win over Uzbekistan in Mexico City. In baseball action, Andrés Giménez had two hits, an RBI, and three steals for the Toronto Blue Jays in a 3-0 win over the Boston Red Sox. Scheduled starter Max Scherzer went back on the injured list with back spasms before the game, a game that ended up seeing seven Toronto pitchers. From the Canadian Press, I'm Karen Rebo.
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0: 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My name is John Tesh. This is Intelligence for Your Life, moving you from the place you are right now in your life to the place you were meant to be. Do you watch a lot of TV? I mean, you watch it on your phone now, right? On your iPad, Roku, Amazon Fire, all that stuff. Did you know that watching TV can make you more empathetic? Yeah, a study from the University of Oklahoma had people watch a TV drama that got heavy into human emotions, like Grey's Anatomy or Chicago Fire. The result? Those who saw a TV drama showed a spike in emotional intelligence, meaning they were more understanding of others and had a better ability to read emotions. Researchers say it's because watching actors as they portray a wide range of emotions, it makes it easier for us to pick up on and identify those same emotions in people we're around in real life. I love it.
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0: Just a moment. The journal Frontiers in Neurology found a nutrient that's great for sleep. Stand by.

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1: Sleep experts are now recommending this nutrient for better sleep. Are you ready? It's folate. The journal Frontiers in Neurology finding that people with higher levels of that B vitamin were a full 45% less likely to have trouble falling asleep. It's because folate, it's essential for creating sleep hormones like melatonin. The recommended amount is 400 micrograms of folate per day. You can get that from foods like leafy greens, asparagus, beets, beef liver, oranges, and mango.
2: Intelligence for your life.
0: And coming up, do you fall asleep in front of the TV? I'll share results from a new research study that says this could be the reason you're gaining weight.
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1: All righty, raise your hand if you fall asleep in front of the TV every now and then. If so, new research is telling us it could be the reason you're gaining a little weight. The study was led by the National Institutes of Health, looked at the connection between artificial light at night and weight gain over time. Listen to this. The researchers looked at data from it's a huge study. They looked at the data from 43,000 women between 35 and 74 years old. The women were asked about the light sources in the bedroom, and each participant's weight was recorded over the course of the study. News isn't great on this. The women who fell asleep with the TV on were more likely to have gained an average of 11 pounds over the course of the study, 22% more likely to have become overweight. What happens is exposure to light from the TV leads to restless sleep and limits deep sleep time. That increases your hunger hormones, slows down your metabolism, and reduces physical activity. It's because from an evolutionary perspective, we're supposed to be sleeping at night in a dark place. So the light from a TV throws off our hormones in a way that contributes to weight gain. Bottom lining this, turn off the TV, get some sleep, or at the very least, put the TV on a sleep timer.
2: Intelligence for your life.

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1: Hey, Gib, here's a piece of intelligence that I've been using. So I every night when I go to bed, I have an earworm that I cannot get rid of.
2: Good.
1: And so I saw this piece and it works for me. And here it is. If you get a song stuck in your head and it's driving you crazy, it's an earworm, right? Mm-hmm. So experts say it happens to 90% of us at least once a week, me every night. Well, researchers have discovered a new way to get rid of it. You just chew gum. It turns out the physical movement involved in chewing reduces the number of times a song runs through your mind. This is from Philip Beeman, who's a cognitive scientist. I bet it's the rhythm.
2: It has to be. I don't know. We talked about how chewing gum can actually help you stay focused on long car trips. Right. But look, I have a preteen daughter. I have a teenage daughter. I have a son who likes music from the Minecraft movie, all of which are sung to me at high volume when I'm driving in the car. And so now I finally have a way to get some of these annoying melodies out of my head. I'm very excited about this. I'm just going to go to the store and put gum everywhere in my life.
1: Yeah, I mean, this expert says that because your mouth is moving in a different pattern in the words to the song, it hijacks your memory and the earworm just fades away.
2: I'll take it. I'll take anything. Yeah. I'll take anything.
1: Yeah.
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0: Edmonton's perfect music mix, Mix 107.9. So if you're exercising with the goal of losing weight, we now know there's a best time of day to do this. And we now know it's in the morning before you eat breakfast, because you will burn up to twice as much fat doing this compared to if you exercise any other time of day. That's according to research in the Journal of Clinical Endocrinology and Metabolism. For their study, a group of overweight people were monitored for 6 weeks while they all followed identical diets and exercise routines. The only difference was that some people exercised before eating breakfast while others exercised after eating. And by the end of the study, those who exercised before eating, they burned much more fat. Why? Their bodies resorted to using stored fat for energy rather than turning to the food that was just consumed for energy. Exercising before eating also helped the study subjects maintain steady blood sugar throughout the day, warding off type 2 diabetes and heart disease.
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0: 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Before your next job interview, I have some need-to-know intel to share with you. Simply Hired surveyed 1,000 hiring managers, and these are the behaviors they viewed most negatively. First, having unrealistic expectations about salary, and then using poor grammar to turn off for 84% of hiring managers. Bad-mouthing a former boss or company is a no-no. Not being prepared for the interview, of course. Whining, whether it's about not having a job or how hard it was to find parking or any gripe. And here it is, the number one turnoff for hiring managers is when people are late for the interview. That's an issue for 93% of hiring managers. You'll be more likely to land the job if you do none of those things.
1: Intelligence for your life.
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2: From the National Newsroom of the Canadian Press, I'm Karen Rebo. An initial agreement to end the war between the U.S. and Iran calls for Tehran to dilute its stockpile of highly enriched uranium and would waive sanctions on the country, immediately allowing Iran to sell its oil freely. The deal would also open the Strait of Hormuz toll-free for 2 months and affirm a commitment to Lebanon's territorial integrity in the face of Israel's invasion against Hezbollah. Both the U.S. and Iranian presidents have signed the deal. Most experts doubt the U.S. would suddenly leave the Kuzma trade agreement, despite the American president's comments Wednesday suggesting otherwise.
3: U.S. President Donald Trump told reporters at the G7 summit in France he would rather not have the Canada-U.S.-Mexico agreement in place.
4: But I may sign it,
5: right.
4: But we'd do better as a country if we don't have an agreement.
5: So are you thinking of...
4: Yeah, I'm thinking about maybe we won't be able to make a deal.
3: He also said he views it as, quote, possibly expiring immediately. Johns Hopkins University's Christopher Sands says Kuzma's July 1st date is a milestone, not a deadline. Renew Kuzma for 16 more years, withdraw entirely, or do neither. Because of how integrated many North American industries are, most experts doubt that the U.S. would be quick to exit the trade pact. Jason White, The Canadian Press.
2: The RCMP says one of their officers in Quebec has been charged with threatening U.S. President Trump on social media. RCMP say 34-year-old Evanson Dumerleau of Saint-Jean-sur-Richelieu, Quebec, is facing one count of uttering threats. Police say the officer allegedly posted a video on his Snapchat account making unspecified threats against Trump. He allegedly uploaded that video while he was a member of the security team at the G7 summit in Kananaskis, Alberta, in June of last year, which Trump attended. Police say he was removed from his duties on the same day he allegedly threatened the president. Dumerleau is scheduled for a court appearance July 30th near Montreal. Canada's Immigration Department has temporarily paused the finalization of some citizenship applications. The cases affected are those who claimed citizenship by proving generation by generation that they have a direct Canadian ancestor. The IRCC says a few dozen people were told they're issued citizenship certificates must be surrendered pending a review. And New York City is preparing for a ticker tape parade in Lower Manhattan this morning in honor of the NBA champion New York Knicks as they bring home their first championship in 53 years. ABC's NJ Burkett reports the city is tightening security for the celebration.
6: 10,000 uniformed officers will police the parade, nearly one-third of the entire department. NYPD Commissioner Jessica Tisch.
7: We want this to be a safe and memorable celebration for Knicks fans and for New York City. But public safety comes first.
2: This is the Canadian Press. In sports, Canadian men's soccer team captain Alphonso Davies has the green light to play in Thursday's World Cup match against Qatar in Vancouver. Canada's head coach Jesse Marsh says he'll see how the match against Qatar goes before determining how to use the star left back. Davies hasn't played since May when he injured his hamstring while playing for Germany's Bayern Munich in a Champions League semifinal. In World Cup action Wednesday, 43,000 fans at Toronto Stadium saw Ghana score a 1-0 victory in stoppage time against Panama. Colombia opened its tournament with a 3-1 win over Uzbekistan in Mexico City. In baseball action, Andrés Giménez had 2 hits, an RBI, and 3 steals for the Toronto Blue Jays in a 3-0 win over the Boston Red Sox. Scheduled starter Max Scherzer went back on the injured list with back spasms before the game, a game that ended up seeing 7 Toronto pitchers. From the Canadian Press, I'm Karen Rebo.
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0: 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Welcome to Intelligence for Your Life on the radio. John Tesh with you every day. If you want to feel younger, experts say you just have to make sleep more of a priority. According to Stockholm University now, not getting enough sleep can cause you to feel 5 to 10 years older than you really are. This makes sense because being sleep deprived reduces your energy. A lack of energy and motivation contributes to feeling older. It's a fact. People are also less physically and socially active when they're sleep deprived. And both those things, sleep and being social, make us feel younger. Feeling young, it's a good thing. In studies, it's linked with living longer, a lower rate of dementia, less depression and positive traits, just feeling younger. And then feeling younger is also associated with better physical and mental health. In fact, people who feel younger than their age are more likely to have brains that match. According to, don't miss this, according to the journal's Frontiers in Aging Neuroscience, people who felt younger than their chronological age actually had more gray matter in their brains and they scored younger in tests of brain aging. Got to get more sleep and you'll feel 5 to 10 years younger than you actually are.
1: Intelligence for your life.
0: Just ahead, the power of vitamin C when it comes to allergies. I'll explain next.

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0: 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Of course, we think of vitamin C as something we need in winter time to help prevent colds, but now we know it can also help reduce allergy symptoms like a runny nose, sinus irritation, and itchy, watery eyes by up to a full 70%. Now, you're going to need 500 milligrams twice a day, so talk to your doctor before you start doing that, because taking too much C can cause gastrointestinal symptoms. However, vitamin C is a natural antihistamine and blocks hormones that make sinus problems worse.
1: Intelligence for your life.
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0: 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Welcome back to Intelligence for Your Life, and welcome back to more intelligence from Dr. Melina Jampolis, one of our favorites. She's always on Connie's show as well. She wrote the book, The Doctor on Demand Diet. I really highly recommend this book, The Doctor on Demand Diet. And she is all about the power of walking. So I want to go over her latest intel. First, she says, walking is going to lift your mood. In fact, she says any physical activity triggers the release of endorphins, which have pain-killing benefits that are as powerful as some antidepressants. Walking will also help keep you regular. You've probably heard that drinking coffee or certain foods, eating certain foods, can help ward off constipation by triggering a trip to the bathroom. But research shows walking will do the same thing because it engages the abdominal muscles in a way that stimulates, quote, gastric mobility. That refers to keeping things moving through your gut, if you haven't figured it out. And finally, she says a walk will make you more creative. A study compared two groups of test takers, one that was seated while being tested, one that was tested while walking. The result, researchers say the walkers generally came up with more creative solutions to problems compared to those who were seated. And it all comes down to a combination of increased blood flow to the brain. Plus, exposure to nature while you're walking encourages thinking outside that box.
1: Intelligence for your life.

0: 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All right, Gib, you're coming up on your 20th wedding anniversary.
1: I am.
0: And you got to be careful because research says that once you get to 20, things start to fall apart. I'm just kidding. I'm just kidding. People are like jumping out of their cars. No, just kidding. It's an amazing feat. You got married really early.
1: Yeah.
0: Yeah.
1: Yeah, we were seven.
0: So here, in case, here's a quick tip to improve your relationship. You have to practice the double A's. Effective affirmation. That's the psychological term for letting somebody know they're appreciated.
1: Ooh,
0: it could be as simple as saying, you really make me laugh, or thanks for making dinner tonight. Ladies, this is very important, ladies. Lean into the radio here. One surprising finding is that men actually need more affirmation than men because we aren't as likely as you to get praise from our friends.
1: Women are actually good at praising each other in their friend groups. Men are not as good. So we are starved for this. But look, all this is just ways of showing that you don't take your partner for granted. If you were freshly dating somebody, if you went from living alone to dating somebody, and they were doing the things that your partner is doing for you, you would say thank you. You would feel warm and fuzzy about the whole thing. But we end up getting to a point of complacency where we start to resent our partner for not doing this stuff, which seems insane. So what you need to do is figure out what they are doing well, constantly praise them for it and affirm them in it. And it will do wonders for how much you not only appreciate your partner, how much they feel appreciated, but also how close you end up being. It's so good.
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0: 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Here is a quick piece that'll be a conversation starter for you, and you can post it on Facebook as well. Here we go with the secret to keeping colds, sore throats, and other aches and pains out of your world. Tell fewer lies. According to the University of Notre Dame, who studied this extensively, people who told the truth the most often were, in fact, the least likely to have health complaints. The reason lies weaken our immune system is the stress they cause. Stress, as you know, is the root of many illnesses.
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0: 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We now know that you and I can use art to improve our mental health. It's been used as a form of therapy since World War II, when soldiers returned from the battle. They painted, they drew, they sculpted to help process what they'd experienced in war. And here's how to tap into your creative side using this. Try the three drawing technique. Now, this comes from psychiatrist Dr. James Gordon. To start, you do this. You quickly draw yourself. Don't overthink it. Stick figures are fine. Draw yourself. That's the first drawing. The second drawing should show you with your biggest problem. And then the third drawing should show you after your problem has been solved. So this exercise is meant to give people a sense of control over their lives. Amazing. You can also try adult coloring books. We're always talking about that. The Cleveland Clinic found that coloring within the lines of an intricate pattern was a good way to reduce anxiety. It can help people tune out distractions and stay in the moment.
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1: From the national newsroom of the Canadian Press, I'm Karen Rebo. An initial agreement to end the war between the U.S. and Iran calls for Tehran to dilute its stockpile of highly enriched uranium. It would also waive sanctions on the country, immediately allowing Iran to sell its oil freely. That's according to U.S. officials who read the language of the memorandum to the media Wednesday. Iran also released a similar version. Both the U.S. and Iranian presidents have signed the deal. Stock markets have surged in Thursday trading in Asia, with benchmarks in Japan and South Korea setting fresh records after the U.S. and Iran signed their initial agreement to end the war. Most experts doubt the U.S. would suddenly leave the Kuzma trade agreement, despite President Donald Trump's comments yesterday suggesting otherwise. Trump told reporters after the G7 summit in France that he would rather not have the Canada-U.S.-Mexico agreement in place.
2: I would prefer not having an agreement, but I'm open to doing it. We'll see what happens.
3: So as of now, it's just going to stick around for 10 years. You're okay
2: We're
3: with
2: not,
3: that?
2: No, it's not sticking around. It'll be terminated. In other
3: after,
2: words,
3: after a decade.
2: It expires.
3: Yeah, in a decade.
2: I prefer that.
4: Is a person
2: I view it as possibly expiring immediately.
1: An expert from Johns Hopkins University says Kuzma's July 1st date is a milestone and not a deadline for when each of the three countries indicates whether they want to renew the pact for 16 more years, withdraw from it entirely, or do neither. A parliamentary committee report says the government should not let people with mental illness access medical assistance in dying.
5: Over the spring, Conservative and Liberal MPs and senators studied whether the country is ready to expand MAID to people with mental illness. Most of the 44 witnesses they heard from were opposed, though some of the committee's members say the process was flawed and biased. Four senators on the committee wrote a dissenting report urging the government to disregard its core recommendation and instead refer the question to the Supreme Court of Canada. People with a mental illness as their sole underlying condition are set to become eligible to apply for MAID next March. Hannah Stolz, The Canadian Press.
1: And a Transportation Safety Board of Canada report says the Titan submersible that imploded on its descent to the Titanic wreck nearly 3 years ago had operated with no federal oversight. The board's chair, Yoann Marier, says an investigation found that Transport Canada knew the uncertified vessel was operating out of St. John's, but the department did not oversee those operations. He says the report also found several other government agencies knew about the Titan's dives to the Titanic off Newfoundland.
6: However, nobody sort of put all of the pieces of the puzzle together to see, you know, the full picture of OceanGate's operations and the risk associated with this operation.
1: The safety board is now recommending Ottawa take a closer look at uncertified vessels. The 2023 disaster killed all five people on board. This is the Canadian Press. In sports, Canadian men's soccer team captain Alphonso Davies has the green light to play in Thursday's World Cup match against Qatar in Vancouver. Canada's head coach Jesse Marsh says he'll see how the match against Qatar goes before determining how to use the star left back. Davies hasn't played since May when he injured his hamstring while playing for Germany's Bayern Munich in a Champions League semifinal. In World Cup action Wednesday, 43,000 fans at Toronto Stadium saw Ghana score a 1-0 victory in stoppage time against Panama. Colombia opened its tournament with a 3-1 win over Uzbekistan in Mexico City. In baseball action, Andrés Giménez had two hits, an RBI, and three steals for the Toronto Blue Jays in a 3-0 win over the Boston Red Sox. Scheduled starter Max Scherzer went back on the injured list with back spasms before the game, a game that ended up seeing seven Toronto pitchers. From the Canadian Press, I'm Karen Rebo.
0: Music is what we do.
4: Yeah!

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1: 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John Tesh with you. Our mission is to help you through your transformation. Move you forward in your life as I transform mine every day with this intelligence for my life. Let's talk about proactive coping. I love this technique. I use it myself, sort of use it instinctively over the years. What is it? Why is it important, this proactive coping? Well, experts say this is about not waiting for your life to be perfectly in order before you make plans for your future. You go ahead and you start making plans anyway, because plans, even with no set date, they give us hope and they will alleviate stress. This comes from psychiatry professor Dr. Jessica Gold. She's from Washington University. She says, having things to look forward to is a powerful coping mechanism. Proactive coping is when a person makes a plan to help reduce their future stress. A study found a strong connection between an uncertain future and feelings of anxiety and powerlessness. But by making plans for the future, it's going to reduce those feelings of powerlessness. Dr. Gold says, don't miss this, it doesn't mean you need to plunk down money on plane tickets to Tahiti if you're unemployed. But what you can do is you can start dreaming, visualizing about where you want to go, what you want to accomplish. She says, make lists, do research, put photos on your phone's home screen. Planning and seeing your future will always increase feelings of control and hope. I know this works.
2: Intelligence for your life.
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0: 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All right, my friends, from our health and wellness files, if you want to reduce your chances of developing Alzheimer's and cut your risk of joint pain and chronic fatigue in half, hello, make your go-to protein poultry. This is according to Boston's Beth Israel Hospital. They say chicken, turkey, and squab are packed with zinc and selenium and other good-for-you nutrients, and that increases the production of immune-boosting enzymes that destroy germs, help heal cuts and bruises faster, and reduce inflammation, and can boost your energy by a full 42%. Turns out you'll need 6 servings a week, the size of a deck of playing cards. And if you're a vegetarian, you can get the same health benefits from a cup of beans or peas every day.
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0: 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That's next.
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So if somebody asked you out and then suggested staying in and watching something on TV for your first date, what would you say? Well, in a definite sign of the times, a whopping 57% of people now think streaming a movie or TV series is, quote, an acceptable first date. That's according to a new survey of 5,000 single adults, which goes against the traditional advice of planning first dates around meeting for dinner, grabbing coffee, or just taking a walk together. And as far as the question of what to watch, the survey found that the top movie genre preferred by men and women is comedy, which makes sense for a first date because laughing together helps people bond. Plus, recent surveys, including this one, found that nearly half of adults believe having different tastes in entertainment is a relationship deal breaker. So it makes sense that if you're meeting somebody for the first time and can't even agree on what to watch, there may not be a second date.

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0: 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Gen Z is upset with us again, Gib.
1: Good.
0: First, they didn't want us to be in skinny jeans. And yeah, you may, your daughter's Gen Alpha, but Prima is Gen Z, right?
1: No, she's millennials. She's like, she's the, right in the core of millennial. Gen Z is younger than her, but older than my kids.
0: Gen Z came for the alcohol. Now there's like places closing because they don't want to drink, okay?
1: Yep.
0: Then they don't want us to wear skinny jeans. Then they said anyone wearing no socks, no show socks was old.
1: Yep.
0: Now they hate our email addresses. So the latest sign that you're old is having a Gmail account with your actual name, like johntesh@gmail.com or Reddit. People are sharing anecdotes from work in which their Gen Z coworkers are calling them out for using their first and last name and their email address. Why do they care?
1: I don't know. For this one, I think this is jealousy.
0: Well,
1: the other stuff.
0: And if you have an Earthlink account, they just want you to leave.
1: Yeah, you should. If you have an Earthlink account, it's time to upgrade. But the. No offense. But I was there when Gmail was in beta. So I have my name.
0: Yeah.
1: I'm able to use it. It's super helpful. And I think everybody else is just jealous that they have to use a nickname with a lot of numbers in it to have a Gmail address.
0: Yeah. And why, how many John Teshes are out there? I mean, my email address is like JohnTesh967.
1: Right.
0: You know, it was like people just want to, I don't get it.
1: There's a lot of John Teshes out there. And apparently you're like, you're Gen Z. Who knew?
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0: 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Ladies and gentlemen, you want smoother skin? It's simple. Just eat more pomegranates. Here's some intel for your skin. Pomegranate seeds, as it turns out, they have 4 times more wrinkle-preventing antioxidants than green tea. And pomegranates have 5 times more ellagic acid than any other fruit studied. And ellagic acid reduces inflammation caused by sun damage. And sun damage is the leading cause of wrinkles. You can usually find ready-to-eat pomegranate seeds in supermarkets. Or 100% pomegranate juice will do the trick as well.
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1: I want to talk to Gib about this because we both have tattoos. Today, we know that 1 in 4 people now have tattoos in North America. Researchers have found a downside, though, to getting ink you may not have considered before. It signals you're potentially impulsive and reckless. This is according to new research in the Journal of Economic Behavior and Organization. For the study, researchers set up a game where each participant was guaranteed to make some money. The catch was participants could either cash out and get a little money right then and there or wait and make more money over time, depending on how long they were willing to wait. The result, people with no tattoos consistently waited the longest and made the most money, while those with tattoos consistently cashed out the earliest and made the least amount of money. Researchers say this is perhaps a sign of higher impulsivity, which means, of course, you're more likely to make snap decisions and maybe not consider the full consequences of your actions. That may be why 1 in 3 people with tattoos end up regretting them.
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1: From the national newsroom of the Canadian Press, I'm Karen Rebo. U.S. Defense Secretary Pete Hegseth has criticized NATO allies for not taking more responsibility for their own security. He announced a six-month Pentagon review of American forces in Europe to ensure, he says, that NATO moves toward Europe leading its own defense. Speaking at a meeting of NATO defense ministers in Brussels today, Hegseth called it shameful that European allies denied U.S. forces access to bases for attacks on Iran. He emphasized the need for a NATO 3.0, urging the alliance to become a hardline military force. His words come a day after the American and Iranian presidents signed a memorandum of understanding for an U.S.-Iran peace deal. Ukraine hit a Moscow oil refinery for a second time in a week today and disrupted commercial flights at Moscow airports in one of Ukraine's biggest drone attacks since Russia's invasion more than 4 years ago. Russian defense officials say its air defenses overnight shot down 555 Ukrainian drones over multiple regions, with almost 200 intercepted as they were approaching the Russian capital. Several drones hit the Moscow oil refinery on the southeastern outskirts of the city. Most experts doubt the U.S. would suddenly leave the Kuzma trade agreement, despite the American president's comments yesterday suggesting otherwise.
2: U.S. President Donald Trump told reporters at the G7 summit in France he would rather not have the Canada-U.S.-Mexico agreement in place.
3: But I may sign it, right. But we'd do better as a country if we don't have an agreement.
4: So are you thinking of...
3: Yeah, I'm thinking about maybe we won't be able to make a deal.
2: He also said he views it as, quote, possibly expiring immediately. Johns Hopkins University's Christopher Sands says Kuzma's July 1st date is a milestone, not a deadline. Renew Kuzma for 16 more years, withdraw entirely, or do neither. Because of how integrated many North American industries are, most experts doubt that the U.S. would be quick to exit the trade pact. Jason White, The Canadian Press.
1: And New York Knicks pride continues to sweep through the Big Apple as city officials prepare for this morning's ticker tape victory parade, capping off a fun few days for the new NBA champs. Here's ABC's Hannah Bata.
5: For the first time ever, the Canyon of Heroes will be showered in orange and blue, celebrating the Knicks' first NBA championship in 53 years. Millions are expected to flood the streets. That appreciation is already on display across the city. Last night, Finals MVP Jalen Brunson and teammate Josh Hart threw out the ceremonial first pitch at Yankee Stadium, receiving a thunderous standing ovation. Meanwhile, Knicks owner James Dolan says the champs are White House bound.
1: This is the Canadian Press. In sports, Canadian men's soccer team captain Alphonso Davies has the green light to play in Thursday's World Cup match against Qatar in Vancouver. Canada's head coach Jesse Marsh says he'll see how the match against Qatar goes before determining how to use the star left back. Davies hasn't played since May when he injured his hamstring while playing for Germany's Bayern Munich in a Champions League semifinal. In World Cup action Wednesday, 43,000 fans at Toronto Stadium saw Ghana score a 1-0 victory in stoppage time against Panama. Colombia opened its tournament with a 3-1 win over Uzbekistan in Mexico City. In baseball action, Andrés Giménez had two hits, an RBI, and three steals for the Toronto Blue Jays in a 3-0 win over the Boston Red Sox. Scheduled starter Max Scherzer went back on the injured list with back spasms before the game, a game that ended up seeing seven Toronto pitchers. From the Canadian Press, I'm Karen Rebo.
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0: 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John Tesh with you. If you listen to this show frequently, you may remember me telling you that research tells us we prefer the left side of our faces on average and the left side of faces of other people. It's considered our best side because the left side of our face shows more emotion. So in photographs, we should have our left cheek facing the camera. Well, there's an update for that info. We also tend to read each other's faces from left to right. And whatever we see on another person's left side is given more attention than what's on the other side of the nose. So basically, you could have a massive pimple on the right side of your face. Nobody would care because it's your left side that people pay closer attention to. And when we look at someone, the right side of our brain is doing most of the work, the side that reads emotions. We even assess people through our left eye. So remember, your left side, it's your best side.
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0: Edmonton's perfect music mix. Mix 107.9. So if you're like me, every now and then you need a natural way to avoid heartburn. And now we know the way to do this is just to sip a warm mug of ginger tea. Scientists have recently found that ginger is 8 times more potent than medications like Prilosec and Nexium. Those medications are called proton pump inhibitors, and they work by reducing the amount of acid the stomach produces. However, ginger's compounds are better at relieving reflux and heartburn symptoms by keeping acid in the stomach where it belongs. Again, the natural way to avoid heartburn is to do what I do. I sip a warm mug of ginger tea. My favorite is Bigelow, of course.
1: Now that's intelligence for your life.
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1: All right, my friends, if you're going through a tough time right now, here are a few tips to get through it I want to share with you. They come from Dr. Jeffrey Rossman, a clinical psychologist who is an expert on depression. His first piece of advice is don't keep your emotions in. Let them out, whether it's sadness, anger, or frustration. In trying times, he says, it's only normal to have strong emotions, and it's better to express them and deal with them than to keep things bottled up. According to research from UCLA, people who don't express themselves have the weakest immune systems. Did you hear that? They get sick more often, and they're more likely to be depressed. If you have nobody to express yourself to, or even if you do, it's also a good idea to write down, to journal how you're feeling and thinking. Dr. Rossman says it'll help you gain perspective. And in studies, when people are going through a hard time, writing down their feelings helps them handle the situation better and improves their health. The next way to cope when you're going through a hard time is to reflect on another trying time you experienced and survived. Rossman says, reflecting on how you've gotten through difficulties before reminds you that you have what it takes to handle it, and that can give you a boost of resilience. Great tips. And again, they're from Dr. Jeffrey Rossman, a clinical psychologist who's an expert on depression.
2: We're dropping knowledge, intelligence for your life.

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1: All right, Gib, because of you, I have I've been doing these New York Times things now. These puzzles.
2: Oh yeah,
1: because I know you do like 40 of them a day.
2: The Wordle, the connections, strands.
1: So Connie and I do Wordle, strands, and connections is so hard for me.
2: So fun,
1: but apparently it's a way to prevent Alzheimer's disease. It's part of it. The other part is to make sure you memorize something every day.
2: Oh, this is good.
1: We have Dr. Gary Small on the show all the time. He's a brain health expert from Hackensack Medical. He says you can memorize your grocery list, the words to a new song, or try dancing, which requires memorizing movement. Switching up what you memorize is cross-training for your brain. And when you prepare a scene or something in acting classes, you have to memorize quickly.
2: Yes, I do. I mean, or if you have an audition and I have only a few hours to get up, what they call being off book, you have to memorize quickly. And practicing that, it is a muscle. The more you practice it, the better you're going to get at it. And your brain, this is why people who work so late into their lives, who are working as a lawyer or as a physician late into their lives, end up having these incredibly long, not only long careers, but longer lives, because they are using their brain every day. So many of us, we atrophy, and the brain, just like anything else, will atrophy. So you have to find ways to use it, and giving yourself little memory quizzes of your to-do list, your grocery list. You can still write it down, but just memorize it. Or even memorizing your favorite scripture, poetry, or monologues from your favorite films is super helpful for this.
1: This is the kind of stuff we have on Transformation Tuesday, the coaching program. You can check it out at tesh.com.
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1: John Tesh here. It's time for intelligence for your focused life. If you need to be more focused, clear-headed, and even sharp, just take 2 minutes twice a day and do this. Ready? Look at brightly colored flowers in person or online. According to the University of Essex in the UK, looking at brightly colored flowers like tulips, snapdragons, and gerbera daisies for 2 minutes instantly boosts energy levels by a full 35%. That's a big number. Why? Because the bright colors in nature kickstart the brain's production of mood-boosting, energizing beta waves. It also stimulates your cerebral cortex, which controls how focused you feel. And it works especially well on people stuck doing mind-numbing and monotonous tasks. That prescription, again, for clear-headed concentration? Take 2 minutes a day to look at brightly colored flowers. How easy is that?
2: IFYL. Intelligence for your life.

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All right, on the weight loss front, scientists say we can think ourselves slim. University of Connecticut scientists saying you'll lose weight four times faster if you spend 10 minutes a day visualizing yourself at your goal weight. And then think about how good you're going to feel, how exercise will feel easier. Think about the energy you're going to have. Visualizing a positive outcome ignites the motivational response in your brain, and that makes eating healthier feel easier. So the scientists say while you'll still have to eat

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2: From the National Newsroom of the Canadian Press, I'm Karen Rebo. U.S. Defense Secretary Pete Hegseth has criticized NATO allies today for not taking more responsibility for their own security. He announced a six-month Pentagon review of American forces in Europe to ensure NATO moves toward Europe leading its own defense.
3: And for too long, NATO has been a paper tiger and a one-way street. No more.
2: Speaking at a meeting of NATO defense ministers in Brussels, Hegseth called it shameful that European allies denied U.S. forces access to bases for attacks on Iran. His words came a day after the U.S. and Iran signed an initial agreement ending their four-month war. Ukraine has hit a Moscow oil refinery for a second time in a week in one of Ukraine's biggest drone attacks since Russia's full-scale invasion over 4 years ago. Moscow's mayor says several drones hit the Moscow oil refinery and also disrupted commercial flights at four Moscow airports. Most experts doubt the U.S. would suddenly leave the Kuzma trade agreement, despite U.S. President Donald Trump's comments in France yesterday suggesting otherwise. Trump told reporters after the G7 summit he would rather not have the Canada-U.S.-Mexico agreement in place.
4: I would rather leave it unsigned. I'd rather have it terminated.
5: You'd rather have it terminated? Well, those are different things, sir. I just want to be clear.
4: I would rather not have the agreement, but I may sign it.
5: Right.
4: But we do better as a country if we don't have an agreement.
5: So are you thinking of...
4: Yeah, I'm thinking about maybe we won't be able to make a deal.
2: A women's advocacy organization and several other groups that support gun control are urging Prime Minister Mark Carney to fully implement a key facet of firearms legislation that passed 30 months ago.
6: The measure would make a person who is subject to a protection order ineligible to hold a firearms license while the order is in effect. A protection order is often issued in intimate partner violence cases. The provision is intended to quickly remove firearms from the hands of abusers at the time when they are often the most dangerous. The government says the term protection order has to be defined in regulation. Naira Ahmed, The Canadian Press.
2: And New York's ticker tape parade this morning to honor its NBA champion Knicks for breaking a 53-year-long losing streak does a lot more than just celebrate a basketball title. Many psychologists say these collective moments of joy and community can actually rewire a person's brain. Neurologist Dr. Leah Kroll says we feed on emotional response from the collective and leaves a lasting impression no matter how old you are or what team you root for.
7: It certainly teaches us important and empowering life lessons about what's possible when you do believe in yourself, when you do work hard, and it definitely changes your brain chemistry.
2: Go Canada at its World Cup Game 2 in Vancouver today. This is the Canadian Press. In sports, Canada's own World Cup campaign shifts to Vancouver today, and fans are preparing to give the team a home turf boost at BC Place Stadium in their match against Qatar. Canada's second group stage match kicks off at 3 p.m. Vancouver time, 6 p.m. Eastern, and is expected to have Prime Minister Mark Carney in attendance. Canadian captain Alphonso Davies has the green light to play in today's match, but how he'll be deployed remains to be seen. The star hasn't played since May, when he injured his hamstring while playing in a Champions League semifinal. The Toronto Blue Jays send right-handed pitcher Treya Savage to the mound today against the Boston Red Sox. Toronto seeks a three-game sweep before heading to Chicago for three games against the Cubs. The U.S. Open starts today on Long Island, New York. Sudarshan Yellamaraju of Mississauga, Ontario will make his U.S. Open debut, joining Nick Taylor, Corey Connors, and Ben Silverman among Canadians in the field. From the Canadian Press, I'm Karen Rebo.
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0: St. Albert's Perfect Music Mix, Mix 107.9. Alrighty, let's talk about secrets here on the John Tesh Radio Show. Did you know keeping a secret, even if it's somebody else's, can create a lot of stress in your body, inflammation even? And trying to keep something confidential can chip away at your willpower to the point that you give in other areas. For example, let's say a coworker told you who was going to get fired and asked you not to say anything. Just keeping that secret, the experts say, can make you have less self-control in other areas, like when it comes to eating. You may binge eat because you're using all your self-control to keep the secret. See how that works? Keeping secrets also diminishes our stamina, so we have less energy. Secrets, that's horrible. Secrets make us anxious. They reduce our productivity. So maybe next time somebody says, hey, can you keep a secret? Just say, no, I can't.
1: Now that's intelligence for your life.
0: Just ahead, the cure for the blues is something that I eat every day. We'll have it for you next.
2: When your legs don't work like they used to before, and I can't sweep you off of your feet,

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1: Hey, guess what? The cure for the blues may be something that I eat every day, as in kiwi fruit. According to the Journal of Nutrition, low moods may be linked to nutrient deficiencies. In a recent study, people with low vitamin C levels were given a supplement or two kiwis a day. And within just 4 days, those eating the kiwis had huge improvements in mood and quality of life. The people who had the vitamin C supplement barely had any increase in their moods. The scientists say the kiwis worked better because they not only have a bunch of vitamin C, they also have a good amount of fiber and potassium. Yes. So if you've been feeling down, do what I do. Start eating more kiwi.
2: Intelligence for your life.
0: And just ahead, we will talk about workplace burnout, which is a legitimate condition today, according to the World Health Organization. I'll share the telltale sign that you have burnout, and then I'll tell you how to beat it.
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1: So the World Health Organization describes burnout as chronic workplace stress that results in feeling drained, disengaged, and cynical about your work. And one of the signs that you're suffering from burnout is living for the weekend. That's according to clinical psychologist Ryan Howes. I guess we're all burned out then, right? Now, he says, Ryan does, there's a difference between looking forward to your days off and having that be the only part of the week you live for. You're basically saying you hate 80% of your life. Dr. Howes says people with burnout end up spending all weekend dreading going back to work. He has a solution. Bring your weekend into your week. He says if you spend your weekend seeing friends, getting rest, and going on adventures, think of how you can make that part of your work week, like getting coffee with a non-work friend or going to a bookstore on your lunch break. And before the weekend begins, ask yourself some questions to reflect on the week, like, what did I accomplish? Where did I make progress? What would I like to improve? So by answering those questions, and great if you write them down, you give yourself emotional and mental closure on the week, and then you'll be better able to hit the ground running on Monday. What do you think?
2: Tell us what you think. 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

0: Mix 107.9, Edmonton's perfect music mix. Gib, I first encountered this piece of intel about a week and a half ago on the show, and I wanted to bounce it off of you because I wasn't around you when it happened. So when you're so there's a way to beat stress.
1: Yeah,
0: it's it's the weirdest thing. It's from the International Journal of Neuroscience. They say the next time you feel stressed, go find a door with a smooth round. Come on, go find a door with a smooth round doorknob and gently press your back against it, and then basically use it as a massager, putting pressure on the areas of your back that feel tense. It mimics the trigger point massage therapy, which you've used with a lacrosse ball.
1: I have. That's what I was going to say.
0: You're gonna look like a cat.
1: That's what I was going to say. The doorknob, you know, you and I are tall. And if you, look at that smooth round doorknob. It's going to leave, like, you got to be in a place where people can see you because you're going to be outside the door. Get yourself a tennis ball or a lacrosse ball, put it against the wall, and use this advice to give yourself the massage with the ball. But just the doorknob thing seems a little weird to me.
0: Connie's going to be like, get off the doorknob!
1: You're going to actually lock yourself out of the house. You're like, oh my gosh, I didn't mean to lock the door. I was giving myself a massage.
0: It was funny.
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1: All right, my friends, if you find donuts, pizza, and cheeseburgers irresistible, experts say your willpower isn't necessarily to blame. According to a brand new study we have for you, our brains are programmed to crave the double whammy of simple carbs and fats. The research was conducted by scientists from the U.S., Canada, Germany, and Switzerland, and they found that the part of the brain in charge of processing rewards gets kicked into high gear by carb-heavy, fatty foods. The scientists say it all comes down to how we evolved. Because back in ancient times, humans needed to find food that would give them the most energy while also exposing them to the least amount of danger. The scientists give this example. A mouse will not risk running into an open space and exposing itself to a predator if the food thereafter doesn't give them the energy and fat they need to survive. Primitive humans were the same. So our brains learned to detect food high in calories. And in the recent study that was done, the scientists also found that we're willing to pay more for foods high in fat and carbs. That's how much our brain wants fats and carbs. So, if you can't resist pepperoni pizza, and I'm with you, you can blame the primitive part of your brain.

0: 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All right, here we go. Some great workplace intel. We now know the optimal state to be in at work is relaxed yet alert. And here is how to achieve that. You chase your cup of coffee with a cup of green or white tea. So unlike black tea, green and white teas are less processed. They go through less oxidation. As a result, they contain higher levels of the amino acid L-theanine. And according to Oxford University, L-theanine increases alpha brain waves, which are linked with feeling relaxed yet alert. Why drink the coffee first? Because in a recent study, people who had a dose of caffeine and L-theanine, they felt less tired and they had increased attention and memory.
1: Intelligence for your life. It's free, you know.
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1: From the national newsroom of the Canadian Press, I'm Karen Rebo. Ukraine has launched a major drone attack on a Moscow oil refinery, hitting it overnight for the second time in a week. The attack disrupted flights at four Moscow airports and targeted several locations. Ukrainian President Volodymyr Zelensky said this is part of efforts to force Russia president to negotiate. And after Zelensky secured pledges of support from Canada and other world leaders at the G7 summit, America's defense secretary ripped into NATO allies this morning at their meeting in Brussels, announcing a Pentagon review of American forces in Europe. Pete Hegseth said the review was designed to ensure that NATO is moving fast and irreversibly toward Europe stepping up to take primary responsibility for the defense of Europe.
2: It's only common sense. America cannot care for or pay more for Europe's defense than our allies do.
1: Hegseth lambasted European allies for failing to provide U.S. forces access to bases in Europe to launch recent attacks on Iran. He called it shameful. Defense Minister David McGuinty is in Brussels for today's NATO gathering. Heading in, McGuinty said it's an important moment for this country.
3: Canada's particularly pleased to be here for the first time after meeting its 2% GDP target, actually over 2%, and we're well on track for our 3.5% target, putting together the plans necessary to meet that target and, of course, the 5% target by 2035.
1: He added Canada remains dedicated to the NATO alliance, one that is strong, growing, and important. Most experts doubt the U.S. would suddenly leave the CUSMA trade agreement, despite U.S. President Donald Trump's comments in France yesterday suggesting otherwise. Trump told reporters after the G7 summit he would rather not have the Canada-U.S.-Mexico agreement in place.
4: I would prefer not having an agreement, but I'm open to doing it. We'll see what happens.
5: So as of now, it's just going to stick around for 10 years. You're okay
4: We're
5: with
4: not,
5: that?
4: No, it's not sticking around. It'll be terminated. In other
5: after
4: words,
5: after a decade.
4: It expires.
5: Yeah, in a decade.
4: I prefer this.
6: In the first paragraph.
4: I view it as possibly expiring immediately.
1: The union representing 19,000 Canadian auto workers says it's bracing for the start of the most consequential labor negotiations in its history. Contract talks between Unifor and the Detroit Three automakers are set to kick off Monday in Toronto, as their current collective agreements are set to expire in September. Unifor will bargain first with Ford and then with Stellantis and General Motors. And former U.S. President Barack Obama is getting a little help from his friends in celebrating the opening of his presidential museum in Chicago. The guest list for today's dedication ceremony includes Bruce Springsteen, Stevie Wonder, and Bono, along with former presidents George W. Bush and Bill Clinton. This is the Canadian Press. In sports, Canada's own World Cup campaign shifts to Vancouver today, and fans are preparing to give the team a home turf boost at BC Play Stadium in their match against Qatar. Canada's second group stage match kicks off at 3 p.m. Vancouver time, 6 p.m. Eastern, and is expected to have Prime Minister Mark Carney in attendance. Canadian captain Alphonso Davies has the green light to play in today's match, but how he'll be deployed remains to be seen. The star hasn't played since May, when he injured his hamstring while playing in a Champions League semifinal. The Toronto Blue Jays send right-handed pitcher Treya Savage to the mound today against the Boston Red Sox. Toronto seeks a three-game sweep before heading to Chicago for three games against the Cubs. The U.S. Open starts today on Long Island, New York. Sudarshan Yellamaraju of Mississauga, Ontario will make his U.S. Open debut, joining Nick Taylor, Corey Connors, and Ben Silverman among Canadians in the field. From the Canadian Press, I'm Karen Rebo.

0: Sherwood Park's perfect music mix. Mix 107.9. My name is John Tesh. This is Intelligence for Your Life, moving you from the place you are right now in your life to the place you were meant to be. Do you watch a lot of TV? I mean, you watch it on your phone now, right? On your iPad, Roku, Amazon Fire, all that stuff. Did you know that watching TV can make you more empathetic? Yeah, a study from the University of Oklahoma had people watch a TV drama that got heavy into human emotions, like Grey's Anatomy or Chicago Fire. The result? Those who saw a TV drama showed a spike in emotional intelligence, meaning they were more understanding of others and had a better ability to read emotions. The researchers say it's because watching actors as they portray a wide range of emotions, it makes it easier for us to pick up on and identify those same emotions in people we're around in real life. I love it.
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0: Just a moment. The journal Frontiers in Neurology found a nutrient that's great for sleep. Stand by.

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0: 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Sleep experts are now recommending this nutrient for better sleep. Are you ready? It's folate. The journal Frontiers in Neurology finding that people with higher levels of that B vitamin were a full 45% less likely to have trouble falling asleep. It's because folate, it's essential for creating sleep hormones like melatonin. The recommended amount is 400 micrograms of folate per day. You can get that from foods like leafy greens, asparagus, beets, beef liver, oranges, and mango.
1: Intelligence for your life.
0: 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I'll share results from a new research study that says this could be the reason you're gaining weight.
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0: 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All righty, raise your hand if you fall asleep in front of the TV every now and then. If so, new research is telling us it could be the reason you're gaining a little weight. The study was led by the National Institutes of Health, looked at the connection between artificial light at night and weight gain over time. Listen to this. The researchers looked at data from it's a huge study. They looked at the data from 43,000 women between 35 and 74 years old. The women were asked about the light sources in the bedroom, and each participant's weight was recorded over the course of the study. News isn't great on this. The women who fell asleep with the TV on were more likely to have gained an average of 11 pounds over the course of the study, 22% more likely to have become overweight. What happens is exposure to light from the TV leads to restless sleep and limits deep sleep time. That increases your hunger hormones, slows down your metabolism, and reduces physical activity. It's because from an evolutionary perspective, we're supposed to be sleeping at night in a dark place. So the light from a TV throws off our hormones in a way that contributes to weight gain. Bottom lining this, turn off the TV, get some sleep, or at the very least, put the TV on a sleep timer.
1: Intelligence for your life.

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1: Hey, here's a piece of intelligence that I've been using. So I every night when I go to bed, I have an earworm that I cannot get rid of.
2: Good.
1: And so I saw this piece and it works for me. And here it is. If you get a song stuck in your head and it's driving you crazy, it's an earworm, right? Mm-hmm. So experts say it happens to 90% of us at least once a week, me every night. Well, researchers have discovered a new way to get rid of it. You just chew gum. It turns out the physical movement involved in chewing reduces the number of times a song runs through your mind. This is from Philip Beeman, who's a cognitive scientist. I bet it's the rhythm.
2: It has to be. I don't know. We talked about how chewing gum can actually help you stay focused on long car trips. Right. But look, I have a preteen daughter. I have a teenage daughter. I have a son who likes music from the Minecraft movie, all of which are sung to me at high volume when I'm driving in the car. And so now I finally have a way to get some of these annoying melodies out of my head. I'm very excited about this. I'm just going to go to the store and put gum everywhere in my life.
1: Yeah, I mean, this expert says that because your mouth is moving in a different pattern than the words to the song, it hijacks your memory and the earworm just fades away.
2: I'll take it. I'll take anything. Yeah. I'll take anything.
1: Yeah.
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0: Edmonton's perfect music mix, Mix 107.9. So if you're exercising with the goal of losing weight, we now know there's a best time of day to do this. And we now know it's in the morning before you eat breakfast, because you will burn up to twice as much fat doing this compared to if you exercise any other time of day. That's according to research in the Journal of Clinical Endocrinology and Metabolism. For their study, a group of overweight people were monitored for 6 weeks while they all followed identical diets and exercise routines. The only difference was that some people exercised before eating breakfast while others exercised after eating. And by the end of the study, those who exercised before eating, they burned much more fat. Why? Their bodies resorted to using stored fat for energy rather than turning to the food that was just consumed for energy. Exercising before eating also helped the study subjects maintain steady blood sugar throughout the day, warding off type 2 diabetes and heart disease.
1: Intelligence for your life.

0: 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Before your next job interview, I have some need-to-know intel to share with you. Simply Hired surveyed 1,000 hiring managers, and these are the behaviors they viewed most negatively. First, having unrealistic expectations about salary, and then using poor grammar to turn off for 84% of hiring managers. Bad-mouthing a former boss or company is a no-no. Not being prepared for the interview, of course. Whining, whether it's about not having a job or how hard it was to find parking or any gripe. And here it is, the number one turnoff for hiring managers is when people are late for the interview. That's an issue for 93% of hiring managers. You'll be more likely to land the job if you do none of those things.
1: Intelligence for your life.
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3: It's Chris's No Frills June hit of the month. 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
2: From the national newsroom of the Canadian Press, I'm Karen Rebo. Ukraine has launched a major drone attack on a Moscow oil refinery, hitting it overnight for the second time in a week. The attack disrupted flights at four Moscow airports and targeted several locations. Ukrainian President Volodymyr Zelensky said this is part of efforts to force Russia's president to negotiate. And after Zelensky secured pledges of support from Canada and other world leaders at the G7 summit, America's defense secretary ripped into NATO allies this morning at their meeting in Brussels, announcing a Pentagon review of American forces in Europe. Pete Hegseth said the review was designed to ensure that NATO is moving fast and irreversibly toward Europe stepping up to take primary responsibility for the defense of Europe.
3: It's only common sense. America cannot care for or pay more for Europe's defense than our allies do.
2: Hegseth lambasted European allies for failing to provide U.S. forces access to bases in Europe to launch recent attacks on Iran. He called it shameful. Defense Minister David McGuinty is in Brussels for today's NATO gathering. Heading in, McGuinty said it's an important moment for this country.
4: Canada's particularly pleased to be here for the first time after meeting its 2% GDP target. Actually over 2%, and we're well on track for our 3.5% target, putting together the plans necessary to meet that target and, of course, the 5% target by 2035.
2: He added Canada remains dedicated to the NATO alliance, one that is strong, growing, and important. Most experts doubt the U.S. would suddenly leave the CUSMA trade agreement, despite U.S. President Donald Trump's comments in France yesterday suggesting otherwise. Trump told reporters after the G7 summit he would rather not have the Canada-U.S.-Mexico agreement in place.
5: I would prefer not having an agreement, but I'm open to doing it. We'll see what happens.
6: So as of now, it's just going to stick around for 10 years. You're okay
5: We're
6: with
5: not,
6: that?
5: No, it's not sticking around. It'll be terminated. In
6: after,
5: other words,
6: after a decade.
5: It expires.
6: Yeah, in a decade.
5: I prefer that.
7: Is it first
5: I view it as possibly expiring immediately.
2: The union representing 19,000 Canadian auto workers says it's bracing for the start of the most consequential labor negotiations in its history. Contract talks between Unifor and the Detroit Three automakers are set to kick off Monday in Toronto, as their current collective agreements are set to expire in September. Unifor will bargain first with Ford and then with Stellantis and General Motors. And former U.S. President Barack Obama is getting a little help from his friends in celebrating the opening of his presidential museum in Chicago. The guest list for today's dedication ceremony includes Bruce Springsteen, Stevie Wonder, and Bono, along with former presidents George W. Bush and Bill Clinton. This is the Canadian Press. In sports, Canada's own World Cup campaign shifts to Vancouver today, and fans are preparing to give the team a home turf boost at BC Play Stadium in their match against Qatar. Canada's second group stage match kicks off at 3 p.m. Vancouver time, 6 p.m. Eastern, and is expected to have Prime Minister Mark Carney in attendance. Canadian captain Alphonso Davies has the green light to play in today's match, but how he'll be deployed remains to be seen. The star hasn't played since May, when he injured his hamstring while playing in a Champions League semifinal. The Toronto Blue Jays send right-handed pitcher Treya Savage to the mound today against the Boston Red Sox. Toronto seeks a three-game sweep before heading to Chicago for three games against the Cubs. The U.S. Open starts today on Long Island, New York. Sudarshan Yellamaraju of Mississauga, Ontario will make his U.S. Open debut, joining Nick Taylor, Corey Connors, and Ben Silverman among Canadians in the field. From the Canadian Press, I'm Karen Rebo.
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8: We have a few showers ending this morning, and then a mix of sun and cloud with a 30% chance of showers. Risk of a thunderstorm late this morning and afternoon with a high of 19, going down to 9 degrees tonight. It's 10 right now.
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0: 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Good morning. It's Mike Devine in for Neil. And have you done your shopping yet? Yesterday, we started a brand new auction. We do this by the season. We have done it around Christmas, and it worked out really well. A lot of people were happy with the savings, like 60% off everything. More than $40,000 worth of food, golf, e-bikes, and more. And we are doing it again. The summer auction kicked off yesterday, and it's on until next Wednesday. If you want to go to heartlandnews.ca, start saving. Good morning. Still coming up, I have some Simple Plan, Sixpence, and some Sam Smith next.
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0: Almost dramatic. She's just a little bit dangerous. Oh, love that track. It's Alisa Reed and a song called Dangerous on Mix 107.9, Edmonton's Perfect Music Mix. Hey, remember, the Beaumont Music Festival is coming up this weekend. So much going on. We've got the Farmer's Market. We'll talk about that later. That's happening today between 4 and 7. Tomorrow, the Beaumont Music Festival kicks off. This is Canada's longest running 100% all-Canadian music festival. 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And this year's edition features the headliners, Big Sugar. 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

one of those 90s tracks from Sixpence, None the Richer, with Kiss Me. How you doing? It's Mike Devine. News, weather, and sports is coming up next. Taking us there, here's Jetlag Simple Plan on Mix 107.9. 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
1: Now this update from the Canadian Press. Family members, fellow officers, and dignitaries will gather near Toronto this morning to pay their respects to an Ontario Provincial Police constable killed on the job last Tuesday. Constable Tarun Bali was fatally struck by a vehicle in Hearst as police tried to stop a man who had escaped from hospital. An 18-year-old has been charged with first-degree murder. The majority of a bipartisan parliamentary committee is recommending Ottawa not go through with plans to expand medical assistance in dying to include people with mental illness. For the second time in a week, Ukraine has hit a major Moscow oil refinery in an overnight assault that disrupted flights at the city's airports. And the Church of England apologized today for its role in forced adoptions as recently as the mid-1970s, acknowledging the painful experiences of many unmarried women at so-called mother and baby homes. From the Canadian Press, I'm Lisa Laporte.
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2: We have a few showers early this morning and then a mix of sun and cloud with a 30% chance of showers later on. Risk of a thunderstorm late this morning and into the afternoon and a high of 19. Going down to 9 tonight, 22 and sunny tomorrow. It's 10 degrees right now.
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0: That's September with Daughtry on Mix 107.9, Edmonton's Perfect Music Mix. So today's Thursday, so the Fort Saskatchewan and Lamont County Regional Chamber of Commerce Farmers Market is on today once again. It's on every Thursday up until and including September 24th. It's 4 to 7 today at the CN Station parking lot by Legacy Park. You can enjoy some free hot dogs while supplies last. Fresh produce, local goods, it's all going to be there 4 to 7 today. And also today, if you want, just head over to heartlandnews.ca, whatever you're doing today, and take a look at some of the savings. We're talking about 60% off of more than $40,000. Yes, the heartlandnews.ca auction is underway right now. It started yesterday at 8 a.m. Still coming up, I've got music from Virginia to Vegas and Hey Ya, Outkast next.
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0: excuses. Mix 107.9, Edmonton's perfect music mix. And that is Virginia to Vegas. So head over to heartlandnews.ca. We've got our summer auction. It's underway. It's going until next Wednesday evening, 7:59:59. Here's some of the savings we can look at here. Sherwood e-bikes, they have a certificate here for $2,970. Starting bid, $1,188. That's less than half. That's almost a third. Holy moly. We got Bluebird self-storage, $34,5870. That's $3,458.70. Going at a starting bid at $1,383.50. Let's go down to some lesser ones here. When I say lesser, I don't mean less good. I mean just not as expensive. We have Sky High Pizza and Donair. We have two certificates, total value of $63.98, each redeemable for two large pizzas with up to two toppings each. The starting bid is $64, but the starting bid, $32. That's right. You can get it for half price. Another one here, Sherwood Park Laser Clinic. Laser treatments for aesthetic services. $200 going for $100. And there's so much there. So much. Like $40,000 at 60% off. You might want to take a look at that. News, weather, sports coming up at 7 o'clock. And Naked Eyes next.
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1: From the national newsroom of the Canadian Press, I'm Karen Rebo. Ukraine has launched a major drone attack on a Moscow oil refinery, hitting it overnight for the second time in a week. The attack disrupted flights at four Moscow airports and targeted several locations. Ukrainian President Volodymyr Zelensky said this is part of efforts to force Russia president to negotiate. And after Zelensky secured pledges of support from Canada and other world leaders at the G7 summit, America's defense secretary ripped into NATO allies this morning at their meeting in Brussels, announcing a Pentagon review of American forces in Europe. Pete Hegseth said the review was designed to ensure that NATO is moving fast and irreversibly toward Europe stepping up to take primary responsibility for the defense of Europe.
2: It's only common sense. America cannot care for or pay more for Europe's defense than our allies do.
1: Hegseth lambasted European allies for failing to provide U.S. forces access to bases in Europe to launch recent attacks on Iran. He called it shameful. Defense Minister David McGuinty is in Brussels for today's NATO gathering. Heading in, McGuinty said it's an important moment for this country.
3: Canada's particularly pleased to be here for the first time after meeting its 2% GDP target, actually over 2%, and we're well on track for our 3.5% target, putting together the plans necessary to meet that target and, of course, the 5% target by 2035.
1: He added Canada remains dedicated to the NATO alliance, one that is strong, growing, and important. Most experts doubt the U.S. would suddenly leave the CUSMA trade agreement, despite U.S. President Donald Trump's comments in France yesterday suggesting otherwise. Trump told reporters after the G7 summit he would rather not have the Canada-U.S.-Mexico agreement in place.
4: I would prefer not having an agreement, but I'm open to doing it. We'll see what happens.
5: So as of now, it's just going to stick around for 10 years. You're okay
4: We're
5: with
4: not,
5: that?
4: No, it's not sticking around. It'll be terminated. In other
5: after
4: words,
5: after a decade.
4: It expires.
5: Yeah, in a decade.
4: I prefer this.
6: In the first paragraph.
4: I view it as possibly expiring immediately.
1: The union representing 19,000 Canadian auto workers says it's bracing for the start of the most consequential labor negotiations in its history. Contract talks between Unifor and the Detroit Three automakers are set to kick off Monday in Toronto, as their current collective agreements are set to expire in September. Unifor will bargain first with Ford and then with Stellantis and General Motors. And former U.S. President Barack Obama is getting a little help from his friends in celebrating the opening of his presidential museum in Chicago. The guest list for today's dedication ceremony includes Bruce Springsteen, Stevie Wonder, and Bono, along with former presidents George W. Bush and Bill Clinton. This is the Canadian Press. In sports, Canada's own World Cup campaign shifts to Vancouver today, and fans are preparing to give the team a home turf boost at BC Place Stadium in their match against Qatar. Canada's second group stage match kicks off at 3 p.m. Vancouver time, 6 p.m. Eastern, and is expected to have Prime Minister Mark Carney in attendance. Canadian captain Alphonso Davies has the green light to play in today's match, but how he'll be deployed remains to be seen. The star hasn't played since May, when he injured his hamstring while playing in a Champions League semifinal. The Toronto Blue Jays send right-handed pitcher Treya Savage to the mound today against the Boston Red Sox. Toronto seeks a three-game sweep before heading to Chicago for three games against the Cubs. The U.S. Open starts today on Long Island, New York. Sudarshan Yellamaraju of Mississauga, Ontario, will make his U.S. Open debut, joining Nick Taylor, Corey Connors, and Ben Silverman among Canadians in the field. From the Canadian Press, I'm Karen Rebo.
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7: Got a few showers this morning. They're going to end this morning, but they're going to come back with some friends, as in like a thunderstorm late this morning and afternoon. So don't forget the umbrella today. Highs of 19 going down to 9 tonight, and tomorrow much better. Mainly sunny and 22. Right now we're sitting at 11.
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0: 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When the Night Feels My Song, Bedouin Sound Clash finishing off that set. So today is a big day. It's a big week. We have the auction that is on right now at heartlandnews.ca. Some of the deals there, like 60% off pretty much everything. We've got the new Asian Village Sunnyside up. They have a certificate worth $100. You could buy it for $40. That's the full 60% off. We have Spark Chef Dining and Takeout, a value of $80. You can pick this one up for $40 right away. All you have to do is go to heartlandnews.ca and take part in the auction. We also have Pinnacle Trails Resort Edson, a value of $439.50. You can start the bid at $175. 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

0: 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And Sean Desmond, please excuse my froggy voice. No idea why I woke up with that today. I wasn't yelling last night. So this weekend is Father's Day, and somebody asked, what would you like for Father's Day other than beef jerky and a mug? We got a list of things, and believe it or not, the majority of them are very, very simple. One person said, to be able to spend time with my family and not expected to hang with the outlaws or in-laws. One person said, a day off. Go to a baseball game, maybe. Eat some hot dogs, enjoy some time with my kids away from screens. That's a very good idea. One person also said, I just love to go on long walks with my kids. One person said, pack a cooler, go to a local park, set up a grill, put on some burgers, a beer or two, and hang with my wife and daughter. See, fair enough. Nothing too over the top. Except for this guy who said, a sword. Yeah, okay. And another person said, I just want a handmade card and maybe some smoked meat. So we're back to beef jerky now. All right, coming back with some Queen, David Bowie, and Dua Lipa.
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1: Now this update from the Canadian Press. At least 16 people were injured in the wider Moscow region as Ukraine launched a major drone attack on a Russian oil refinery. The Moscow oil refinery's official website says it's one of the biggest in the country, supplying more than a third of fuel to the Moscow region. U.S. Defense Secretary Pete Hegseth lashed out at NATO allies today while announcing a review of U.S. forces in Europe. Speaking at a meeting with his NATO counterparts in Brussels, Hegseth also criticized migration and gender equality policies in Europe while accusing it of allowing defense budgets to crater. European allies and Canada have launched an unprecedented effort to boost defense spending while expanding their armed forces. And funeral services will be held in Mississauga, Ontario today for a provincial police officer killed in the line of duty in the town of Hearst. From the Canadian Press, I'm Lisa Laporte.
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2: Well, we have a few showers ending this morning, but they're going to come back with a light show. Risk of a thunderstorm this morning and afternoon. Highs of 19. We're going down to 9 tonight. Much better for Friday. Mainly sunny and 22. It's a chilly 10 degrees right now.
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0: From Michael Bublé, the man, the everything song, Mix 107.9, broadcasting to the coolest people in the entire world. Mike Devine, and for Neil, pat yourself on the back for being so cool. Big hugs, everybody. Now, we do have an auction that is taking place right now, and if you were to take advantage of it, you will experience up to 60% off pretty much everything, and there's 40,000 bucks to shop through. 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We got your news coming up at 8 o'clock. And to take us there, we have some Bengals and Bruno Mars next.
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0: 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How you doing? It's Mike Devine. We got your news, weather, and sports coming up. Yes, Mike in for Neil. He'll be back again next week. So tomorrow, Canada's longest running 100% all-Canadian music festival, the Beaumont Music Festival, is on tomorrow and Saturday. 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And if you're into camping, great news, $25 a night to start. That's right. Tickets are available right now, BeaumontMusicFestival.ca. News coming up. I've got some bangles next.
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1: From the national newsroom of the Canadian Press, I'm Karen Rebo. Ukraine has launched a major drone attack on a Moscow oil refinery, hitting it overnight for the second time in a week. The attack disrupted flights at four Moscow airports and targeted several locations. Ukrainian President Volodymyr Zelensky said this is part of efforts to force Russia's president to negotiate. And after Zelensky secured pledges of support from Canada and other world leaders at the G7 summit, America's defense secretary ripped into NATO allies this morning at their meeting in Brussels, announcing a Pentagon review of American forces in Europe. Pete Hegseth said the review was designed to ensure that NATO is moving fast and irreversibly toward Europe stepping up to take primary responsibility for the defense of Europe.
2: It's only common sense. America cannot care for or pay more for Europe's defense than our allies do.
1: Hegseth lambasted European allies for failing to provide U.S. forces access to bases in Europe to launch recent attacks on Iran. He called it shameful. Defense Minister David McGuinty is in Brussels for today's NATO gathering. Heading in, McGuinty said it's an important moment for this country.
3: Canada's particularly pleased to be here for the first time after meeting its 2% GDP target, actually over 2%, and we're well on track for our 3.5% target, putting together the plans necessary to meet that target and, of course, the 5% target by 2035.
1: He added Canada remains dedicated to the NATO alliance, one that is strong, growing, and important. Most experts doubt the U.S. would suddenly leave the CUSMA trade agreement, despite U.S. President Donald Trump's comments in France yesterday suggesting otherwise. Trump told reporters after the G7 summit he would rather not have the Canada-U.S.-Mexico agreement in place.
4: I would prefer not having an agreement, but I'm open to doing it. We'll see what happens.
5: So as of now, it's just going to stick around for 10 years. You're okay
4: We're
5: with
4: not,
5: that?
4: No, it's not sticking around. It'll be terminated. In other
5: after
4: words,
5: after a decade.
4: It expires.
5: Yeah, in a decade.
4: I prefer that.
6: There's a first paragraph.
4: I view it as possibly expiring immediately.
1: The union representing 19,000 Canadian auto workers says it's bracing for the start of the most consequential labor negotiations in its history. Contract talks between Unifor and the Detroit Three automakers are set to kick off Monday in Toronto, as their current collective agreements are set to expire in September. Unifor will bargain first with Ford and then with Stellantis and General Motors. And former U.S. President Barack Obama is getting a little help from his friends in celebrating the opening of his presidential museum in Chicago. The guest list for today's dedication ceremony includes Bruce Springsteen, Stevie Wonder, and Bono, along with former presidents George W. Bush and Bill Clinton. This is the Canadian Press. In sports, Canada's own World Cup campaign shifts to Vancouver today, and fans are preparing to give the team a home turf boost at BC Place Stadium in their match against Qatar. Canada's second group stage match kicks off at 3 p.m. Vancouver time, 6 p.m. Eastern, and is expected to have Prime Minister Mark Carney in attendance. Canadian captain Alphonso Davies has the green light to play in today's match, but how he'll be deployed remains to be seen. The star hasn't played since May, when he injured his hamstring while playing in a Champions League semifinal. The Toronto Blue Jays send right-handed pitcher Treya Savage to the mound today against the Boston Red Sox. Toronto seeks a three-game sweep before heading to Chicago for three games against the Cubs. The U.S. Open starts today on Long Island, New York. Sudarshan Yellamaraju of Mississauga, Ontario will make his U.S. Open debut, joining Nick Taylor, Corey Connors, and Ben Silverman among Canadians in the field. From the Canadian Press, I'm Karen Rebo.
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7: Sun cloud mix, then the return of the rain with a thunderstorm this afternoon and morning too. There's like two of them apparently. Highs of 19 going down to 9 tonight. Much more pleasant tomorrow. Mainly sunny and a high of 22. It's 10 degrees right now.
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0: 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It's Mike Devine. The auction is underway right now. Just go to heartlandnews.ca and take advantage of 60% off pretty much everything. And also today, between 4 o'clock and 7, we have the Farmers Market with Fort Saskatchewan and Lamont County, the Regional Chamber of Commerce holding it. And it's on between 4 and 7 today in the CN Station parking lot by Legacy Park. 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And it's on every Thursday till September 24th. 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All right, Elijah Woods and Tears for Fears on deck.
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0: 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The Beaumont Music Festival kicks off tomorrow, Canada's longest running 100% all music festival, all Canadian music festival. 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And if you want to grab some tickets, you can do it right now, BeaumontMusicFestival.ca. Make sure you also, while you're doing that, head over to HeartlandNews.ca and take a browse, because everything is on for 60% off. Not bad, huh? Got some Aerosmith and also news, weather, sports at 8:30. But yeah, we got a request for some Aerosmith. We'll do that next.
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1: Now this update from the Canadian Press. The suspect in the shooting at the U.S. consulate in Toronto has been arrested. Toronto police say 19-year-old Zara Jabi has been taken into custody for the March shooting in which no injuries were reported. Police continue to investigate multiple shootings in Toronto that were allegedly orchestrated by gun-for-hire networks. A Toronto police officer was killed last Thursday during a related raid in the city. Meantime, Ontario Provincial Police are expected to live stream the funeral of a fallen officer today on their YouTube page. Constable Tarun Bali died in the northern Ontario town of Hearst last week after being hit by a vehicle in the line of duty. Experts say the discovery of radon in public housing in Newfoundland and Labrador is a reminder of an urgent national problem. The testing was done as part of a pilot program with Health Canada. From the Canadian Press, I'm Lisa Laporte.
2: Risk of a thunderstorm late this morning and afternoon. Highs of 19. Tonight we're going down to 9 degrees. More thunderstorms apparently. But tomorrow, different story. Mainly sunny and 22. 10 degrees right now.
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0: Mix 107.9, Edmonton's perfect music mix, and there's If Only I from Loud Luxury. So for many years, many people thought that a glass of wine with dinner might actually be good for you, right? Just think about all those really old French people drinking wine, living their best life. But a new study says that there's no evidence at all that any amount of drinking improves your health. I know, bad news, right? Researchers analyzed U.S. health data and found no health benefit from any alcohol and any consumption. In fact, instead, they found that the risk of death increases. That's right. So here's a couple of examples. For men who drink two alcohol beverages a day, face a 4% increase of lifetime dying, alcohol-related injury or illness. And also for the ladies, well, it's no better. Greater risk of alcohol-related liver disease than men in similar drinking levels. Researchers say that young adults get no health benefits from alcohol at all. And based on the findings, the authors also recommend limiting alcohol intake to no more than one drink per day for both men and women. I know, that sucks, that news. All right, The Weeknd and Cranberries coming up.
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0: dun, dun. That's a very, very, very dramatic ending, and I do love it lots and lots. Hugs and kisses, everyone. Earned it by the weekend. Mix 107.9. Mike in for Neil. He'll be back again next week. We do have your news, weather, and sports coming up only minutes away, and also an opportunity for you to save lots of mega dough by just going to heartlandnews.ca and taking advantage of the 60% off savings on more than $40,000 worth of stuff. Yes, it is on. It's been on for one day now, and it ends next Wednesday. Stuff's going pretty quick, too. And I'm talking like 60% off. Take a browse, yeah. Just go to heartlandnews.ca. Still coming up, Imagine Dragons right here.
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1: Now this update from the Canadian Press. The second suspect in a shooting at the U.S. consulate in Toronto last March has been arrested and is facing a number of charges. Toronto police say 19-year-old Zara Jabi is now in their custody. Police arrested and charged 18-year-old Sheldon Tracy Stewart last week in the case. Groups that support firearms control in Canada have released a media statement calling on the Liberal government to implement a long-awaited protection measure. It's a key facet of firearms legislation that passed 30 months ago and would make a person subject to a protection order ineligible to hold a firearms license while that order is in effect. Experts are calling for mandatory radon testing across the country after hazardous levels of the cancer-causing gas were found in some public housing units in Newfoundland and Labrador. From the Canadian Press, I'm Lisa Laporte.
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2: Mix of sun and cloud, then we have a risk of a thunderstorm late this morning and afternoon. 19 is our high for today. We're going down to 9 tonight, maybe another thunderstorm too, but much better tomorrow, mainly sunny and 22. It's 11 degrees right now. Yes.

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I'm Neil, looking for something to do. Edmonton Fire Rescue Services has announced the return of its popular fire station open houses taking place this summer. Between May and August, 8 fire stations will open their bay doors to allow their communities to take a peek inside. Those in attendance will be able to meet local firefighters and the fire prevention officers, explore fire trucks and equipment, and learn fire safety information. Each open house takes place on a Saturday, runs noon until 4 p.m., and each event is free. Check out the full schedule of fire stations open to the public this summer. 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

0: 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Craig Smart with the 1, 2, 3 song. And also, another thing that puts you in a great mood is saving a lot of money, okay? And you can do that right now. Yes, as of yesterday at 8 a.m. and for one full week, we are doing the summer auction with heartlandnews.ca and Mix 107.9, where you can get a whole bunch of great stuff. I mean, $40,000 worth of stuff with up to 60% off. If you go to heartlandnews.ca, enjoy. It's on for another week. We still have some Miley Cyrus on the way and a request for Leanne Rimes. We'll do that next right here. Good morning. 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

0: Because I gotta have faith. I gotta have faith. Because I gotta have faith. Faith, faith, faith. I gotta have faith, faith, faith. Yeah, Mix 107.9, Edmonton's perfect music mix. Gotta have a little bit of faith. And I'm hoping that you have a wonderful love life and you have good faith in that, because there's this new report that's out on occupations with the highest divorce rates. And this is based on data from the American Community Survey. Here's the jobs with the highest divorce rates. There's 10 here. I'm going to give you the top five. Press machine operators at 47.6%. Press machine operators. Are you one of those? Are you having a rocky marriage? Number four, bus drivers. Number three, massage therapist. Please discuss. There might be levels of problems there. Telemarketers at 48%. And number one, I'm surprised by this. You ready for this? Healthcare practitioners with the highest divorce rates. Yeah. Coming back, I get some Michael Jackson, Tragically Hip, and Miley.
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5: Congratulations, you made it to Friday. I'm Neil Morrison. Here's your Mix 107.9 weather. Unsettled weather continues for just one more day. Today, a mixture of sun and cloud, a slight chance of showers early this morning. Otherwise, the day should turn out to be a mixture of sun and cloud. Winds picking up later this morning. We're going up to a high of 16 degrees. Looking ahead to the weekend, low of 8 degrees under mainly cloudy skies overnight. The weekend, perfect. Saturday, sunny, 22. Sunday, sunny and warmer with a high of 26.
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0: 1079, Edmonton's perfect music mix, Beat It, and Michael Jackson. Hey, it's Mike Devine in for Neil Morrison. He'll be back again next week. I'll be back at 3 this afternoon. News, weather, sports at 10 o'clock. Nickelback and Lord to take us there.
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2: Now this update from the Canadian Press. The funeral for an Ontario police officer killed last week in the line of duty is underway in Mississauga. Ontario Provincial Police Officer Tarun Bali died in Hearst after being hit by a vehicle. An 18-year-old man has been charged with first-degree murder. Toronto police have made an arrest in a shooting at the U.S. consulate they say is linked to gun-for-hire networks. They say 19-year-old Zara Jabi's arrest comes after 18-year-old Sheldon Tracy Stewart was arrested last week in the consulate shooting that happened March 10th. Canadian financial services company Wealthsimple says it's set to launch prediction market through a trading app this summer. Canada takes on Qatar in World Cup action today in Vancouver, and the European Union has reportedly sought to reopen communication quietly with Russia. From the Canadian Press, I'm Lisa Laporte.
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1: Risk of a thunderstorm late this morning and afternoon. Highs of 19. Tonight we're going to be dipping to 9 degrees. Another evening thunderstorm. And for tomorrow, Friday, mainly sunny and a high of 22. 11 degrees right now.
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0: 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My name is John Tesh. This is Intelligence for Your Life, moving you from the place you are right now in your life to the place you were meant to be. Do you watch a lot of TV? I mean, you watch it on your phone now, right? On your iPad, Roku, Amazon Fire, all that stuff. Did you know that watching TV can make you more empathetic? Yeah, a study from the University of Oklahoma had people watch a TV drama that got heavy into human emotions, like Grey's Anatomy or Chicago Fire. The result? Those who saw a TV drama showed a spike in emotional intelligence, meaning they were more understanding of others and had a better ability to read emotions. Researchers say it's because watching actors as they portray a wide range of emotions, it makes it easier for us to pick up on and identify those same emotions in people we're around in real life. I love it.
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0: Just a moment. The journal Frontiers in Neurology found a nutrient that's great for sleep. Stand by. Let me.

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1: Sleep experts are now recommending this nutrient for better sleep. Are you ready? It's folate. The journal Frontiers in Neurology finding that people with higher levels of that B vitamin were a full 45% less likely to have trouble falling asleep. It's because folate, it's essential for creating sleep hormones like melatonin. The recommended amount is 400 micrograms of folate per day. You can get that from foods like leafy greens, asparagus, beets, beef liver, oranges, and mango.
2: Intelligence for your life.
0: And coming up, do you fall asleep in front of the TV? I'll share results from a new research study that says this could be the reason you're gaining weight.
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1: All righty, raise your hand if you fall asleep in front of the TV every now and then. If so, new research is telling us it could be the reason you're gaining a little weight. The study was led by the National Institutes of Health, looked at the connection between artificial light at night and weight gain over time. Listen to this. The researchers looked at data from it's a huge study. They looked at the data from 43,000 women between 35 and 74 years old. The women were asked about the light sources in the bedroom, and each participant's weight was recorded over the course of the study. News isn't great on this. The women who fell asleep with the TV on were more likely to have gained an average of 11 pounds over the course of the study, 22% more likely to have become overweight. What happens is exposure to light from the TV leads to restless sleep and limits deep sleep time. That increases your hunger hormones, slows down your metabolism, and reduces physical activity. It's because from an evolutionary perspective, we're supposed to be sleeping at night in a dark place. So the light from a TV throws off our hormones in a way that contributes to weight gain. Bottom lining this, turn off the TV, get some sleep, or at the very least, put the TV on a sleep timer.
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1: All right, here we go, folks. This piece is entitled "One of the Worst Food Offenses." I'm John Tesh with Gib Gerard. 5,000 people, including Gib, were polled, and here are the worst food-related sins. First, eating ice cream out of a cone with a spoon.
2: Why do it? Why do it? Otherwise, get the cup.
1: Yeah.
2: If you're not game for what the cone means, then get the cup.
1: Yeah, I agree with this one. Mm-hmm. I don't agree with the next one as a food offense. Using utensils to eat a pizza, I need to get the pizza in my mouth as soon as possible. And so if I cut it up and wave it around a little bit, just a piece, I can get it in my mouth sooner.
2: You know, I know that we're not native born to New York City. You grew up on Long Island, but you spent a good portion of your career living in New York. They will not allow you to walk the streets if you say that. Pizza is a food. You fold the pizza and you eat the pizza while you're walking or while you're standing. You can't do that with a knife and fork. If you want to eat with a knife and fork, choose a different item.
1: I have the fork in my pocket, so it's all good. The next food offense is ordering a steak well done.
2: I agree. Get a cheeseburger.
1: If you want it well done,
2: don't get a steak.
1: And then the worst food offense is putting ketchup on pasta.
2: Oh my gosh! Don't let an Italian see you do that.
1: I think you'd go to jail for that. In our family, you would.
2: Oh, absolutely. There are laws, people.
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0: Mix 107.9, St. Albert's perfect music mix. So if you're exercising with the goal of losing weight, we now know there's a best time of day to do this. And we now know it's in the morning before you eat breakfast, because you will burn up to twice as much fat doing this compared to if you exercise any other time of day. That's according to research in the Journal of Clinical Endocrinology and Metabolism. For their study, a group of overweight people were monitored for 6 weeks while they all followed identical diets and exercise routines. The only difference was that some people exercised before eating breakfast while others exercised after eating. And by the end of the study, those who exercised before eating, they burned much more fat. Why? Their bodies resorted to using stored fat for energy rather than turning to the food that was just consumed for energy. Exercising before eating also helped the study subjects maintain steady blood sugar throughout the day, warding off type 2 diabetes and heart disease.
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0: 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Before your next job interview, I have some need-to-know intel to share with you. Simply Hired surveyed 1,000 hiring managers, and these are the behaviors they viewed most negatively. First, having unrealistic expectations about salary. And then, using poor grammar to turn off for 84% of hiring managers. Bad-mouthing a former boss or company is a no-no. Not being prepared for the interview, of course. Whining, whether it's about not having a job or how hard it was to find parking or any gripe. And here it is, the number one turnoff for hiring managers is when people are late for the interview. That's an issue for 93% of hiring managers. You'll be more likely to land the job if you do none of those things.
1: Intelligence for your life.
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2: Now this update from the Canadian Press. The House of Commons will rise for the summer following question period today. A motion has been adopted unanimously to push through some final pieces of legislation. They include the government's controversial lawful access bill that would allow law enforcement to get access to digital information more quickly and easily. The federal fiscal watchdog says automatic tax filing could give the average person who doesn't file their taxes more than $2,000 each year. Parliamentary budget officer Annette Ryan says Ottawa's plan to roll out automatic tax filing could see Canadians who don't normally file their tax returns get thousands in owed benefits. An Ontario provincial police officer who died while in the line of duty is being laid to rest today. An 18-year-old has been charged with first-degree murder in the case. From the Canadian Press, I'm Lisa Laporte.
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3: Congratulations, you made it to Friday. I'm Neil Morrison. Here's your Mix 107.9 weather. Unsettled weather continues for just one more day. Today, a mixture of sun and cloud, a slight chance of showers early this morning. Otherwise, the day should turn out to be a mixture of sun and cloud. Winds picking up later this morning. We're going up to a high of 16 degrees. Looking ahead to the weekend, low of 8 degrees under mainly cloudy skies overnight. The weekend, perfect. Saturday, sunny, 22. Sunday, sunny and warmer with a high of 26.
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0: 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Welcome to Intelligence for Your Life on the radio. John Tesh with you every day. If you want to feel younger, experts say you just have to make sleep more of a priority. According to Stockholm University now, not getting enough sleep can cause you to feel 5 to 10 years older than you really are. This makes sense because being sleep deprived reduces your energy. A lack of energy and motivation contributes to feeling older. It's a fact. People are also less physically and socially active when they're sleep deprived. And both those things, sleep and being social, make us feel younger. Feeling young, it's a good thing. In studies, it's linked with living longer, a lower rate of dementia, less depression, and positive traits, just feeling younger. And then feeling younger is also associated with better physical and mental health. In fact, people who feel younger than their age are more likely to have brains that match. According to the journal's Frontiers in Aging Neuroscience, people who felt younger than their chronological age actually had more gray matter in their brains and they scored younger in tests of brain aging. Got to get more sleep and you'll feel 5 to 10 years younger than you actually are.
1: Intelligence for your life.
0: Just ahead, the power of vitamin C when it comes to allergies. I'll explain next.

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0: 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Of course, we think of vitamin C as something we need in winter time to help prevent colds, but now we know it can also help reduce allergy symptoms like a runny nose, sinus irritation, and itchy, watery eyes by up to a full 70%. Now, you're going to need 500 milligrams twice a day, so talk to your doctor before you start doing that, because taking too much C can cause gastrointestinal symptoms. However, vitamin C is a natural antihistamine and blocks hormones that make sinus problems worse.
1: Intelligence for your life.
0: Coming up, I'll tell you why Dr. Melina Jampolis says taking a 30-minute walk every day will improve everything from your mood to even your gut health.
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0: 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Welcome back to Intelligence for Your Life, and welcome back to more intelligence from Dr. Melina Jampolis, one of our favorites. She's always on Connie's show as well. She wrote the book, The Doctor on Demand Diet. I really highly recommend this book, The Doctor on Demand Diet. And she is all about the power of walking. So I want to go over her latest intel. First, she says, walking is going to lift your mood. In fact, she says any physical activity triggers the release of endorphins, which have pain-killing benefits that are as powerful as some antidepressants. Walking will also help keep you regular. You probably heard that drinking coffee or certain foods, eating certain foods, can help ward off constipation by triggering a trip to the bathroom. But research shows walking will do the same thing because it engages the abdominal muscles in a way that stimulates, quote, gastric mobility. That refers to keeping things moving through your gut, if you haven't figured it out. And finally, she says a walk will make you more creative. A study compared two groups of test takers, one that was seated while being tested, one that was tested while walking. The result, researchers say the walkers generally came up with more creative solutions to problems compared to those who were seated. And it all comes down to a combination of increased blood flow to the brain. Plus, exposure to nature while you're walking encourages thinking outside that box.
1: Intelligence for your life.

0: 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All right, Gib, you're coming up on your 20th wedding anniversary.
1: I am.
0: And you got to be careful because research says that once you get to 20, things start to fall apart. I'm just kidding. I'm just kidding. People are like jumping out of their cars. No, just kidding. It's an amazing feat. You got married really early.
1: Yeah.
0: Yeah.
1: Yeah, we were seven.
0: So here's a quick tip to improve your relationship. You have to practice the double A's, effective affirmation. That's the psychological term for letting somebody know they're appreciated.
1: Ooh, yeah.
0: It could be as simple as saying, you really make me laugh, or thanks for making dinner tonight. Ladies, this is very important, ladies, lean into the radio here. One surprising finding is that men actually need more affirmation than men because we aren't as likely as you to get praise from our friends.
1: Women are actually good at praising each other in their friend groups. Men are not as good. So we are starved for this. But look, all this is just ways of showing that you don't take your partner for granted. If you were freshly dating somebody, if you went from living alone to dating somebody, and they were doing the things that your partner is doing for you, you would say thank you. You would feel warm and fuzzy about the whole thing. But we end up getting to a point of complacency where we start to resent our partner for not doing this stuff, which seems insane. So what you need to do is figure out what they are doing well, constantly praise them for it and affirm them in it. And it will do wonders for how much you not only appreciate your partner, how much they feel appreciated, but also how close you end up being. It's so good.
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1: Here is a quick piece that'll be a conversation starter for you, and you can post it on Facebook as well. Here we go with the secret to keeping colds, sore throats, and other aches and pains out of your world. Tell fewer lies. According to the University of Notre Dame, who studied this extensively, people who told the truth the most often were, in fact, the least likely to have health complaints. The reason lies weaken our immune system is the stress they cause. Stress, as you know, is the root of many illnesses.
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1: We now know that you and I can use art to improve our mental health. It's been used as a form of therapy since World War II, when soldiers returned from the battle. They painted, they drew, they sculpted to help process what they'd experienced in war. And here's how to tap into your creative side using this. Try the three drawing technique. Now, this comes from psychiatrist Dr. James Gordon. To start, you do this. You quickly draw yourself. Don't overthink it. Stick figures are fine. Draw yourself. That's the first drawing. The second drawing should show you with your biggest problem. And then the third drawing should show you after your problem has been solved. So this exercise is meant to give people a sense of control over their lives. Amazing. You can also try adult coloring books. We're always talking about that. The Cleveland Clinic found that coloring within the lines of an intricate pattern was a good way to reduce anxiety. It can help people tune out distractions and stay in the moment.
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1: Now this update from the Canadian Press. A motion has been adopted in the House of Commons to push through some final pieces of legislation today before the session ends for the summer. The motion included the Liberal government's controversial lawful access bill, which would allow law enforcement to get access to digital information more quickly and easily. A hearing is underway at the Alberta Court of Appeal regarding a separation referendum petition. A judge ruled last month that the Stay Free Alberta petition shouldn't have been issued and that Premier Danielle Smith's government neglected its duty to consult with First Nations on the matter. The petition called for a direct referendum question on the province quitting Canada. Ukrainian President Volodymyr Zelensky says a drone strike on a Russian oil refinery today was part of Kyiv's effort to bring President Vladimir Putin to the negotiating table. From the Canadian Press, I'm Lisa Laporte.
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0: 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John Tesh with you. Our mission is to help you through your transformation, move you forward in your life. As I transform mine every day with this intelligence for my life, let's talk about proactive coping. I love this technique. I use it myself, sort of use it instinctively over the years. What is it? Why is it important, this proactive coping? Well, experts say this is about not waiting for your life to be perfectly in order before you make plans for your future. You go ahead and you start making plans anyway, because plans, even with no set date, they give us hope. And they will alleviate stress. This comes from psychiatry professor Dr. Jessica Gold. She's from Washington University. She says having things to look forward to is a powerful coping mechanism. Proactive coping is when a person makes a plan to help reduce their future stress. A study found a strong connection between an uncertain future and feelings of anxiety and powerlessness. But by making plans for the future, it's going to reduce those feelings of powerlessness. Dr. Gold says, don't miss this, it doesn't mean you need to plunk down money on plane tickets to Tahiti if you're unemployed. But what you can do is you can start dreaming, visualizing about where you want to go, what you want to accomplish. She says, make lists, do research, put photos on your phone's home screen. Planning and seeing your future will always increase feelings of control and hope. I know this works.
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1: 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This is according to Boston's Beth Israel Hospital. They say chicken, turkey, and squab are packed with zinc and selenium and other good-for-you nutrients. And that increases the production of immune-boosting enzymes that destroy germs, help heal cuts and bruises faster, and reduce inflammation, and can boost your energy by a full 42%. 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And if you're a vegetarian, you can get the same health benefits from a cup of beans or peas every day.
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Edmonton's perfect music mix, Mix 107.9. So if somebody asked you out and then suggested staying in and watching something on TV for your first date, what would you say? Well, in a definite sign of the times, a whopping 57% of people now think streaming a movie or TV series is, quote, an acceptable first date. That's according to a new survey of 5,000 single adults, which goes against the traditional advice of planning first dates around meeting for dinner, grabbing coffee, or just taking a walk together. And as far as the question of what to watch, the survey found that the top movie genre preferred by men and women is comedy, which makes sense for a first date because laughing together helps people bond. Plus, recent surveys, including this one, found that nearly half of adults believe having different tastes in entertainment is a relationship deal breaker. So it makes sense that if you're meeting somebody for the first time and can't even agree on what to watch, there may not be a second date.

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1: Gen Z is upset with us again, Gib.
2: Good.
1: First, they didn't want us to be in skinny jeans. And yeah, you may, your daughter's Gen Alpha, but Prima is Gen Z, right?
2: No, she's millennials. She's like, she's the, right in the core of millennial. Gen Z is younger than her, but older than my kids.
1: Gen Z came for the alcohol. Now there's like places closing because they don't want to drink, okay? Yep. Then they don't want us to wear skinny jeans. Then they said anyone wearing no socks, no show socks was old.
2: Yep.
1: Now they hate our email addresses. So the latest sign that you're old is having a Gmail account with your actual name, like johntesh@gmail.com or Reddit. People are sharing anecdotes from work in which their Gen Z coworkers are calling them out for using their first and last name and their email address. Why do they care?
2: I don't know. For this one, I think this is jealousy.
1: If you have an Earthlink account, they just want you to leave.
2: Yeah, you should. If you have an Earthlink account, it's time to upgrade. But the no offense, I was there. I was there when Gmail was in beta, so I have my name. Yeah. I'm able to use it. It's super helpful, and I think everybody else is just jealous that they have to use a nickname with a lot of numbers in it to have a Gmail address.
1: Yeah. And why? How many John Teshes are out there? I mean, my email address is like JohnTesh967.
2: Right.
1: It was like people just want to. I don't get it.
2: There's a lot of John Teshes out there, and apparently you're Gen Z. Who knew?
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0: Mix 107.9. Ladies and gentlemen, you want smoother skin? It's simple. Just eat more pomegranates. Here's some intel for your skin. Pomegranate seeds, as it turns out, they have 4 times more wrinkle-preventing antioxidants than green tea. And pomegranates have 5 times more ellagic acid than any other fruit studied. And ellagic acid reduces inflammation caused by sun damage. And sun damage is the leading cause of wrinkles. You can usually find ready-to-eat pomegranate seeds in supermarkets. Or 100% pomegranate juice will do the trick as well.
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1: I want to talk to Gib about this because we both have tattoos. Today, we know that 1 in 4 people now have tattoos in North America. Researchers have found a downside, though, to getting ink you may not have considered before. It signals you're potentially impulsive and reckless. This is according to new research in the Journal of Economic Behavior and Organization. For the study, researchers set up a game where each participant was guaranteed to make some money. The catch was participants could either cash out and get a little money right then and there or wait and make more money over time, depending on how long they were willing to wait. The result, people with no tattoos consistently waited the longest and made the most money, while those with tattoos consistently cashed out the earliest and made the least amount of money. Researchers say this is perhaps a sign of higher impulsivity, which means, of course, you're more likely to make snap decisions and maybe not consider the full consequences of your actions. That may be why 1 in 3 people with tattoos end up regretting them.
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1: Now this update from the Canadian Press. MPs will head home for the summer later today when the House of Commons rises for the season. They voted unanimously to push through some final pieces of legislation, including the government's controversial lawful access bill. Prime Minister Mark Carney is set to attend Canada's World Cup game today against Qatar in Vancouver. Carney plans to make a home building announcement in the city before the game. He's also set to meet with BC Premier David Eby. The son of former Quebec Premier Jean Charest is throwing his hat into the political ring. Antoine Dion Charest is set to run for the Liberals in the Montreal area in Quebec's upcoming fall provincial election. And joyous fans took to the streets of New York as the city hosted a ticker tape parade for its NBA champion Knicks. Some fans say they got up as early

0: early as 3 o'clock this morning just to make sure they had a spot to be a part of the celebrations. From the Canadian Press, I'm Jason White.
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0: 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John Tesh with you. If you listen to this show frequently, you may remember me telling you that research tells us we prefer the left side of our faces on average, and the left side of faces of other people is considered our best side because the left side of our face shows more emotion. So in photographs, we should have our left cheek facing the camera. Well, there's an update for that info. We also tend to read each other's faces from left to right. And whatever we see on another person's left side is given more attention than what's on the other side of the nose. So basically, you could have a massive pimple on the right side of your face and nobody would care because it's your left side that people pay closer attention to. And when we look at someone, the right side of our brain is doing most of the work, the side that reads emotions. We even assess people through our left eye. So remember, your left side, it's your best side.
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joking, right? 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

0: Mix 107.9, Edmonton's perfect music mix. So if you're like me, every now and then you need a natural way to avoid heartburn. And now we know the way to do this is just to sip a warm mug of ginger tea. Scientists have recently found that ginger is 8 times more potent than medications like Prilosec and Nexium. Those medications are called proton pump inhibitors, and they work by reducing the amount of acid the stomach produces. However, ginger's compounds are better at relieving reflux and heartburn symptoms by keeping acid in the stomach where it belongs. Again, the natural way to avoid heartburn is to do what I do. I sip a warm mug of ginger tea. My favorite is Bigelow, of course.
1: Now that's intelligence for your life.
0: And coming up, I have a simple but powerful way to build up your immune system. According to the researchers at UCLA, holding in emotions like sadness, frustration, and anger will destroy your immune function. So in a moment, I'll share the science-backed tips for letting go of those emotions so you can then repel any sickness that makes an attempt on your body.
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0: 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All right, my friends, if you're going through a tough time right now, here are a few tips to get through what I want to share with you. They come from Dr. Jeffrey Rossman, a clinical psychologist who is an expert on depression. His first piece of advice is don't keep your emotions in. Let them out, whether it's sadness, anger, or frustration. In trying times, he says, it's only normal to have strong emotions, and it's better to express them and deal with them than to keep things bottled up. According to research from UCLA, people who don't express themselves have the weakest immune systems. Did you hear that? They get sick more often, and they're more likely to be depressed. If you have nobody to express yourself to, or even if you do, it's also a good idea to write down, to journal how you're feeling and thinking. Dr. Rossman says it'll help you gain perspective. And in studies, when people are going through a hard time, writing down their feelings helps them handle the situation better and improves their health. The next way to cope when you're going through a hard time is to reflect on another trying time you experienced and survived. Rossman says, reflecting on how you've gotten through difficulties before reminds you that you have what it takes to handle it, and that can give you a boost of resilience. Great tips. And again, they're from Dr. Jeffrey Rossman, a clinical psychologist who's an expert on depression.
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1: All right, Gib, because of you, I've been doing these New York Times things now. These puzzles.
2: Oh yeah.
1: Because I know you do like 40 of them a day.
2: The Wordle, the connections, strands.
1: So Connie and I do Wordle, strands, and connections is so hard for me.
2: So fun.
1: But apparently, it's a way to prevent Alzheimer's disease. It's part of it. The other part is to make sure you memorize something every day.
2: Oh, this is good.
1: We have Dr. Gary Small on the show all the time. He's a brain health expert from Hackensack Medical. He says you can memorize your grocery list, the words to a new song, or try dancing, which requires memorizing movement. Switching up what you memorize is cross-training for your brain. And when you prepare a scene or something in acting class and something, you have to memorize quickly.
2: Yes, I do. I mean, or if you have an audition and I have only a few hours to get up, what they call being off book, you have to memorize quickly. And practicing that, it is a muscle. The more you practice it, the better you're going to get at it. And your brain, this is why people who work so late into their lives, who are working as a lawyer or as a physician late into their lives, end up having these incredibly long, not only long careers, but longer lives, because they are using their brain every day. So many of us, we atrophy, and the brain, just like anything else, will atrophy. So you have to find ways to use it, and giving yourself little memory quizzes of your to-do list, your grocery list. You can still write it down, but just memorize it. Or even memorizing your favorite scripture, poetry, or monologues from your favorite films is super helpful for
1: this. This is the kind of stuff we have on Transformation Tuesday, the coaching program. You can check it out at Tesh.com.
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0: 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John Tesh here. It's time for intelligence for your focused life. If you need to be more focused, clear-headed, and even sharp, just take 2 minutes twice a day and do this. Ready? Look at brightly colored flowers in person or online. According to the University of Essex in the UK, looking at brightly colored flowers like tulips, snapdragons, and Gerbera daisies for 2 minutes instantly boosts energy levels by a full 35%. That's a big number. Why? Because the bright colors in nature kickstart the brain's production of mood-boosting, energizing beta waves. It also stimulates your cerebral cortex, which controls how focused you feel. And it works especially well on people stuck doing mind-numbing and monotonous tasks. That prescription, again, for clear-headed concentration? Take 2 minutes a day to look at brightly colored flowers. How easy is that?
1: IFYL. The intelligence for your life.

0: 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All right, on the weight loss front, scientists say we can think ourselves slim. University of Connecticut scientists saying you'll lose weight 4 times faster if you spend 10 minutes a day visualizing yourself at your goal weight. And then think about how good you're going to feel, how exercise will feel easier. Think about the energy you're going to have. Visualizing a positive outcome ignites the motivational response in your brain, and that makes eating healthier feel easier. So the scientists say while you'll still have to eat better and exercise, regularly visualizing yourself, picturing yourself at a healthy weight, is going to speed up the weight loss.
1: 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That's why we created Tesh.com.
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2: Now this update from the Canadian Press. MPs will be back in their ridings after today, now that they've passed a flurry of legislation to end the parliamentary session. That includes the government's controversial Lawful Access Bill, allowing law enforcement to access digital information more quickly and easily. The father of an Ontario police officer killed in the line of duty says his son was, quote, too young to leave us. 29-year-old Constable Tarun Bali was remembered at a funeral today in a packed venue in Mississauga, Ontario. Human rights advocates are attacking the Liberal government's elimination of the ombudsperson for forced labor. The NDP says there's now no office in Canada to effectively investigate and stop rights abuses by Canadian companies abroad. And three Montreal firms are trying to sweeten the city's bid to host the headquarters of a multinational defense bank. The group is offering several floors in a planned downtown tower for the bank's offices. From the Canadian Press, I'm Jason White.
3: This

0: Mix 107.9. Alrighty, let's talk about secrets here on the John Tesh Radio Show. Did you know keeping a secret, even if it's somebody else's, can create a lot of stress in your body, inflammation even? And trying to keep something confidential can chip away at your willpower to the point that you give in other areas. For example, let's say a coworker told you who was going to get fired and asked you not to say anything. Just keeping that secret, the experts say, can make you have less self-control in other areas, like when it comes to eating. You may binge eat because you're using all your self-control to keep the secret. See how that works? Keeping secrets also diminishes our stamina, so we have less energy. Secrets, that's horrible. Secrets make us anxious. They reduce our productivity. So maybe next time somebody says, hey, can you keep a secret? Just say, no, I can't.
1: Now that's intelligence for your life.
0: Just ahead, the cure for the blues is something that I eat every day. We'll have it for you next.

0: Mix 1079, Edmonton's perfect music mix. Hey, guess what? The cure for the blues may be something that I eat every day, as in kiwi fruit. According to the Journal of Nutrition, low moods may be linked to nutrient deficiencies. In a recent study, people with low vitamin C levels were given a supplement or two kiwis a day. And within just 4 days, those eating the kiwis had huge improvements in mood and quality of life. The people who had the vitamin C supplement barely had any increase in their moods. The scientists say the kiwis worked better because they not only have a bunch of vitamin C, they also have a good amount of fiber and potassium. Yes. So if you've been feeling down, do what I do. Start eating more kiwi.
1: Intelligence for your life.
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Mix 1079, Sherwood Park's perfect music mix. Right now, two-thirds of people recently surveyed say they are stressed about money. That's according to the University of Michigan. And if that's you, experts say, please don't panic. You just need to focus on what you can actually control, and here's where to start. First, audit your expenses. Divide everything into necessities and nice-to-haves. The nonprofit agency Money Management International says even putting a few dollars a month into savings matters. Consistency beats the amount. Also, watch for cognitive bandwidth tax. That's what financial experts call the mental overload that pushes people toward reactive money decisions. You might decide to live for today and spend beyond your means. But reactive choices are stress responses. So remembering that feelings aren't facts creates psychological distance and better decisions. For discretionary spending, a lot of streaming services and gyms allow you to pause memberships rather than cancel. That can be a quick pivot strategy when things are tight. And as far as debt, prioritize credit cards, which carry higher interest rates, and contact your creditors early. A lot of them will allow skip payments or waived fees before things get worse. And nonprofit agencies like the National Foundation for Credit Counseling and Money Management International can help you negotiate directly with creditors at no cost.

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1: Gib, I first encountered this piece of intel about a week and a half ago on the show, and I wanted to bounce it off of you because I wasn't around you when it happened. So there's a way to beat stress.
2: Yeah,
1: it's the weirdest thing. It's from the International Journal of Neuroscience. They say the next time you feel stressed, go find a door with a smooth round. Go find a door with a smooth round doorknob and gently press your back against it, and then basically use it as a massager, putting pressure on the areas of your back that feel tense. It mimics the trigger point massage therapy, which you've used with a lacrosse ball.
2: I have. That's what I was going to say.
1: You're gonna look like a cat.
2: That's what I was going to say. The doorknob, you know, you and I are tall, and if you, look at that smooth round doorknob. It's going to lead, like, you got to be in a place where people can see you because you're going to be outside the door. Get yourself a tennis ball or a lacrosse ball, put it against the wall, and use this advice to give yourself the massage with the ball. But just the doorknob thing seems a little weird to
1: me. Connie's going to be like, get off the doorknob.
2: You're going to actually lock yourself out of the house. You're like, oh my gosh, I didn't mean to lock the door. I was giving myself a massage.
1: It was funny.
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All right, my friends, if you find donuts, pizza, and cheeseburgers irresistible, experts say your willpower isn't necessarily to blame. According to a brand new study we have for you, our brains are programmed to crave the double whammy of simple carbs and fats. The research was conducted by scientists from the U.S., Canada, Germany, and Switzerland, and they found that the part of the brain in charge of processing rewards gets kicked into high gear by carb-heavy, fatty foods. The scientists say it all comes down to how we evolved. Because back in ancient times, humans needed to find food that would give them the most energy while also exposing them to the least amount of danger. The scientists give this example. A mouse will not risk running into an open space and exposing itself to a predator if the food they're after doesn't give them the energy and fat they need to survive. Primitive humans were the same. So our brains learn to detect food high in calories. And in the recent study that was done, the scientists also found that we're willing to pay more for foods high in fat and carbs. That's how much our brain wants fats and carbs. So, if you can't resist pepperoni pizza, and I'm with you, you can blame the primitive part of your brain.

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1: All right, here we go. Some great workplace intel. We now know the optimal state to be in at work is relaxed yet alert. And here is how to achieve that. You chase your cup of coffee with a cup of green or white tea. So unlike black tea, green and white teas are less processed. They go through less oxidation. As a result, they contain higher levels of the amino acid L-theanine. And according to Oxford University, L-theanine increases alpha brain waves, which are linked with feeling relaxed yet alert. Why drink the coffee first? Because in a recent study, people who had a dose of caffeine and L-theanine, they felt less tired and they had increased attention and memory.
2: Intelligence for your life.
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1: From the national newsroom of the Canadian Press, I'm Karen Rebo. Ukraine has launched a major drone attack on a Moscow oil refinery, hitting it overnight for the second time in a week. The attack disrupted flights at four Moscow airports and targeted several locations. Ukrainian President Volodymyr Zelensky said this is part of efforts to force Russia president to negotiate. And after Zelensky secured pledges of support from Canada and other world leaders at the G7 summit, America's defense secretary ripped into NATO allies this morning at their meeting in Brussels, announcing a Pentagon review of American forces in Europe. Pete Hegseth said the review was designed to ensure that NATO is moving fast and irreversibly toward Europe stepping up to take primary responsibility for the defense of Europe.
2: It's only common sense. America cannot care for or pay more for Europe's defense than our allies do.
1: Hegseth lambasted European allies for failing to provide U.S. forces access to bases in Europe to launch recent attacks on Iran. He called it shameful. Defense Minister David McGuinty is in Brussels for today's NATO gathering. Heading in, McGuinty said it's an important moment for this country.
3: Canada's particularly pleased to be here for the first time after meeting its 2% GDP target, actually over 2%, and we're well on track for our 3.5% target, putting together the plans necessary to meet that target and, of course, the 5% target by 2035.

0: 5.
1: He added, Canada remains dedicated to the NATO alliance, one that is strong, growing, and important. Most experts doubt the U.S. would suddenly leave the CUSMA trade agreement, despite U.S. President Donald Trump's comments in France yesterday suggesting otherwise. Trump told reporters after the G7 summit he would rather not have the Canada-U.S.-Mexico agreement in place.
2: I would prefer not having an agreement, but I'm open to doing it. We'll see what happens.
3: So as of now, it's just going to stick around for 10 years. You're okay
2: We're
3: with
2: not,
3: that?
2: No, it's not sticking around. It'll be terminated. In other
3: after
2: words,
3: after a decade.
2: It expires.
3: Yeah, in a decade.
2: I prefer that.
4: There's a first paragraph.
2: I view it as possibly expiring immediately.
1: The union representing 19,000 Canadian auto workers says it's bracing for the start of the most consequential labor negotiations in its history. Contract talks between Unifor and the Detroit Three automakers are set to kick off Monday in Toronto, as their current collective agreements are set to expire in September. Unifor will bargain first with Ford and then with Stellantis and General Motors. And former U.S. President Barack Obama is getting a little help from his friends in celebrating the opening of his presidential museum in Chicago. The guest list for today's dedication ceremony includes Bruce Springsteen, Stevie Wonder, and Bono, along with former presidents George W. Bush and Bill Clinton. This is the Canadian Press. In sports, Canada's own World Cup campaign shifts to Vancouver today, and fans are preparing to give the team a home turf boost at BC Place Stadium in their match against Qatar. Canada's second group stage match kicks off at 3 p.m. Vancouver time, 6 p.m. Eastern, and is expected to have Prime Minister Mark Carney in attendance. Canadian captain Alphonso Davies has the green light to play in today's match, but how he'll be deployed remains to be seen. The star hasn't played since May, when he injured his hamstring while playing in a Champions League semifinal. The Toronto Blue Jays send right-handed pitcher Treya Savage to the mound today against the Boston Red Sox. Toronto seeks a three-game sweep before heading to Chicago for three games against the Cubs. The U.S. Open starts today on Long Island, New York. Sudarshan Yellamaraju of Mississauga, Ontario will make his U.S. Open debut, joining Nick Taylor, Corey Connors, and Ben Silverman among Canadians in the field. From the Canadian Press, I'm Karen Rebeau.
5: Special weather statement in effect. Thunderstorms this afternoon and this evening, going up to 19 today, 9 tonight, and mainly sunny tomorrow with a high of 22.
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Hey, that was Play With Fire, Andrew Allen. Hey, it's Mike Devine checking back in. We got some great mix music on the way, including Wiz Khalifa, Bryan Adams, Nicky Yore, and this one from Wham, Wake Me Up Before You Go-Go on Mix 107.9.

0: Mix 107.9, Edmonton's Perfect Music Mix. There's Sunroof with Nikki Yor finishing off that set. So what are you doing this weekend? We've got a big thing happening. The Beaumont Music Festival begins tomorrow. 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And you can get those tickets right now, BeaumontMusicFestival.ca. Got some Brian Adams by request, Lady A. A nice long set, Wiz Khalifa next.
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0: 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Felix Cartel right there. The song is called Mine. Hey, the heartlandnews.ca summer auction is on. Yeah, it's on until next Wednesday, this coming Wednesday, actually. June 24th, 7:59:59, which means lots of time to get into the savings. We're talking 60% off the regular price on more than $40,000 worth of food, e-bikes, golf stuff, and more. Just go to heartlandnews.ca. 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Got some Shania and Michael Jackson next on Mix 107.9.
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0: 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Also, you can go, Alexa, play CKFT and iHeartRadio. I've tried it. It works. I do it all the time. Mary J. Blige on the way. Trevor Guthrie. Did I say that right? Trevor Guthrie. I just mixed that up.
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1: Now this update from the Canadian Press. Prime Minister Mark Carney appears untroubled by U.S. President Donald Trump's recent claim his country would do better without Kuzma. Carney says it's no secret Trump's not a fan of free trade deals, but he says that doesn't mean the two countries can't make progress on trade issues. The federal and BC governments are splitting the cost to replace a high school at the scene of a mass shooting. Ottawa and the province will each kick in $100 million for the new high school and upgrading a healthcare center in Tumbler Ridge, BC. Canada's Secretary of

0: State for Combating Crime has told the House of Commons a foreign entity hired the people who recently shot at synagogues. Ruby Sahota suggests the shooters were recruited online. And the former child actor who voiced Lilo in Disney's 2002 film Lilo and Stitch has died. DeVay Chase died from complications of bacterial meningitis and a blood infection. She was 35. From the Canadian Press, I'm Jason White.
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2: Special weather statement in effect. Look out for those funnel clouds. Risk of a thunderstorm this afternoon and evening. High today, 19, going down to 9 tonight. And mainly sunny for tomorrow and a high of 22.
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Tate McRae, the song is called Uh-Oh. Mix 107.9 Edmonton's Perfect Music Mix. It's Mike Devine hanging in with Mike Devine and you, the best listeners in the entire world. Oh, we got some great mix music coming up. Let's unpack it. I got some Elton John with Dua Lipa. I got Glass Tiger, Carrie Underwood. And what a Maroon 5.

0: Underwood on Mix 107.9, Edmonton's Perfect Music Mix, and Before He Cheats. So we were talking about this morning, and I'm going to expand on it a bit more because we got some really good results from this. We're going to talk about the highest rates of divorce within certain jobs. Yeah, professions with the highest divorce rates. And here they are, based on the American Community Survey. Number 10, we have practical nurses. Yeah, 47.1 is the percentage of divorce rate for practical nurses. At number 9, psychiatric aides, ambulance drivers at number 8. Number 7, correctional supervisors. At number 6, care service supervisors. And here's the top 5 with the highest divorce rates. Press machine operators, bus drivers at number 3. Massage therapists, there might be mixed reasons for that. Telemarketers at number 2 because the pressure's on. And number 1, I was surprised by this. Healthcare practitioners. Yeah, I'm not kidding. Now, let's look at the ones with the lowest divorce rates. We'll do the top 5. Physical therapists, software developers, IT scientists, physical science, and actuaries. The lowest divorce rates. How do I get to be an actuary? What is an actuary? I have no idea what that is. Okay, I feel not so smart suddenly. I'm sure lots of listeners are going, he doesn't know. I do. I'm going to look it up now. No doubt, Michael Bublé, Elton John, next right here on Mix.
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0: Okay, I looked up actuary. It's a math thing. Now I know. Now we all know. Big hugs. Let's get back to the mixed tunes. I got Michael Bublé coming up. I got No Doubt. Here's Elton John with Dua Lipa.

0: 1995 a good year for fun, right? And a good year for Don't Speak and No Doubt when it was released. We're along with the rest of that amazing debut album. Hey, this is Mix 107.9 Edmonton's Perfect Music Mix, where we're very happy to help you save money. 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Just go to heartlandnews.ca and take part in the summer auction because it is back and it's on until next Wednesday night at 7:59. Take a look at some of the great stuff. Spark Chef, Sherwood Park. 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
1: From the national newsroom of the Canadian Press, I'm Jason White. Canada fans have flooded Vancouver streets and BC Place Stadium as the city hosts its first home team match of the 2026 World Cup. The last mile walk to the stadium was a sea of red as the Voyageurs supporters group set off on its pregame march ahead of the match against Qatar. The Prime Minister is in Vancouver for the World Cup match. Government House Leader Stephen McKinnon dismissed opposition concerns about Carney's absence from the House of Commons and question period.
2: I think the Prime Minister should be expected to be there cheering on our national men's soccer team in Vancouver, and I obviously wish everyone in British Columbia well. This is an incredibly historic and exciting day, and I think every Canadian will understand why the Prime Minister must be in Vancouver today.
1: Conservatives have repeatedly called out the Prime Minister throughout the spring sitting for frequently missing question period. Work to replace a BC high school that was the scene of a mass shooting will begin this summer. BC Premier David Eby promised Tumbler Ridge a new school last month, saying students would not have to return to the scene of the shooting. Ottawa and the province will each kick in $100 million toward the school and upgrading a healthcare center. South African police are looking at whether to lay charges in the death of a Canadian in a wilderness park. Police say a park guide's rifle appears to have gone off accidentally when a 69-year-old Canadian tourist asked whether it was real. Global Affairs Canada has not yet commented. The Immigration Department says it's working as quickly as possible to resolve questions about citizenship by descent claims. Some claimants say they did everything

0: thing Ottawa asked them to, and still got letters telling them to surrender their citizenship certificates. The immigration minister said yesterday claimants must prove Canadian lineage with verified, authenticated documents. And she says genealogy websites are not enough. A star-studded crew joined Barack Obama today at the opening of his U.S. Presidential Center in Chicago. The former U.S. president appeared to wipe away a tear as his wife, Michelle Obama, addressed him directly during her speech.
1: 8 years in the crucible, and not once did you melt from the heat. Not once did you let it harden you. Instead, you used it to reveal your truest essence, your stubborn optimism and unflinching courage, your dazzling brilliance and unpretentious decency.
0: Four of the five living U.S. presidents were at the opening. Last month, U.S. President Donald Trump called the center a total disaster. This is the Canadian Press. In sports, co-host Canada takes on Qatar in World Cup action at Vancouver. Both teams enter the match with 1 point in what's been a very even Group B. Group A World Cup action today saw South Africa battle to a 1-1 draw with Czechia in Atlanta. The Toronto Blue Jays have completed a three-game sweep of the Boston Red Sox this afternoon with a 4-3 victory at Fenway Park. Catcher Brandon Valenzuela hit a tie-breaking RBI double in the ninth inning. The NHL has cleared the Edmonton Oilers to hire Mike Babcock as head coach. The league has completed its investigation requested by the NHL Players Association. Babcock's request for personal photos from Columbus players were criticized as an invasion of privacy. He resigned from the Blue Jackets after less than 3 months. The Montreal Alouettes have signed receiver and returner Mario Alford for a second stint with the club. He was traded to Saskatchewan back in 2022. From the Canadian Press, I'm Jason White.
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3: Special weather statement in effect. We have a risk of a thunderstorm this evening, and it looks like we're going down to 9 degrees. Mainly sunny for tomorrow, though, and a high of 22. Let's get back to the tunes. Here's Shaggy.
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And good afternoon, it's Mike Devine. More mixed music this hour. Got some Wave, Rev, also Imagine Dragons. And here's the Fugees covering Roberta Flack on Mix 107.9. Strumming.

0: song from Paula Abdul. I think it was her breakout song, Mix 107.9, back to the 1980s on this one. Hey, you know what's in progress right now? The Fort Saskatchewan and Lamont County Regional Chamber of Commerce Farmers Market. It's on until 7 o'clock in the CN Station parking lot by Legacy Park. 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Everything is there, and it's on every Thursday, including today, until 7 o'clock. All right, we got some Wave, Ed Sheeran, Imagine Dragons, and much more. 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

0: 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It goes until the 24th. Weather permitting, of course. Got some Billy Joel on the way. 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

0: 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I mean, if there's internet around you, of course. Coleman Hell, Billy Idol, news at 6 o'clock, all coming up.
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3: Now this update from the Canadian Press. Canada fans have flooded Vancouver streets and BC Place Stadium as the city hosts its first home team match of the 2026 World Cup. The stadium's big screen says an overwhelmingly loud crowd inside the arena hit 149 decibels just before kickoff. Confusion is spreading as Ottawa defends its orders for some applicants to surrender their citizenship certificates.